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2: You know, I love science because we can learn a lot about why we do things the way we do it, or search for somebody that we want to date, why we go back to someone that looks like our exes, Kanye.
3: No, he's got a real problem, Tyler. 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
2: But there is a psychological reason why people keep dating someone who looks like their exes.
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2: The experts say many people have a specific type, and sticking with that type can feel familiar, safe, and emotionally comfortable.
3: Okay, I gotta see that.
2: They added that people are often naturally attracted to certain features, personalities, or relationship dynamics. So that's why if they find somebody that they felt comfortable with, they usually go back to it.
3: I can see that. If somebody gives you a familiar vibe of somebody that you had a great history with, maybe it didn't end bad. It ended for some other reason, and you just kind of drift towards that personality type. That I could understand. I think the thing that freaks me out, because I think you and I agree, Tyler, like, it could be a characteristic thing. You could be attracted to kinds of people. For me, I was always a good girl, a rule follower, and I always went for the bad boys. I always wanted the street guys until I realized I will not ride till I die. I will not. But I do find it a little weird when people date people that physically look alike, you know? Because I'm like, there's something there. That's a little strange, right? You don't care who they are as long as they fit the prototype.
2: Yeah, like I'm talking about KFC chicken here. Men often are like, are you a breast or thigh guy or leg guy? Chicken, talking about chicken.
3: Chicken and women.
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0: It is Nightly with Jade and Tyler. I used to do like a dating feature on my show where people can share their dating stories. And I just, this one I always remember, probably a decade ago, where a woman called me up and she was like, yeah, me and my best friend, we send our husbands to go fishing in Florida so we can hook up.
1: Oh, I don't even know what to say. That's giving Hunting Wives on Netflix. Oh my God.
0: It is. Look at that. That's where they got the plot. Speaking of plots, BuzzFeed asked people to share their most shocking plot twist in relationships about finding something out when they were dating.
1: Uh-oh, this is going to get juicy.
0: One person said he's married with twin babies, found out from his wife who showed up on one of our dates.
1: Oh my goodness. I'm not even going to blame the men because it's sometimes the women too.
0: Another person said he claimed to be rich, had his own apartment, went out to eat lots, shopped for brand name clothes. Turned out he just took out crazy amounts of credit cards using his mom's information. He even had her social security number and he cheated me on top of that.
1: Oh, it was all a lie.
0: This one person says the worst was a first date that revealed he was a flat earther. I excused myself and left.
1: That is so funny. That's all it takes. I'm out. Have you ever been on a date and experienced a plot twist or been dating someone and you're like, oh my God, this would have been useful to know 4 months ago?
0: Years ago, I matched with somebody on a dating app and it didn't say anything about being in a relationship, but it turned out she was in a relationship and they were looking for a third wheel. And I was like, oh no,
1: that ain't me. That's crazy. I had an ex who was, a big like music star at the time, and he was broke as a joke. And I never knew that. And I would never know that because the first time he ever invited me over, it was this beautiful townhouse decked out. Mind you, we're in our early 20s. So I don't know, just looking at the optics from the outside in, it's like the gram. I'm thinking he's got it going on, baby. Took care of that man for the next 4 years, financially, spiritually, emotionally, all the things. Would have been nice to know he was a broke hoe.
0: We don't want no scrubs.
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2: It's not that I'm an AI hater, but I have some issues with AI. It's Nightly with Jade and Tyler, and I know AI, yes, yes, it helps us out in our daily life. I get it. It's helpful. It's like a best friend, but I draw the line when we need to say thank you or please to AI because apparently that will help improve its quality responses from you.
3: Tyler, I'm not going to lie. I treat my robot bestie very well, so it never flips on me. I do feel like, I don't know, it may have empathy. Is that insane to say? Yes, it sounds nuts saying that into the mic right now, but I do tell my chatbot bae, please and thank you.
2: Jade, it's a robot. It doesn't have feelings.
3: It could retaliate. It could not give me its best because I wasn't kind. What are the people saying?
2: That's ridiculous. The survey found 86% of workers say things like please and thank you when using AI tools, and nearly two-thirds believe being polite improves the quality of the responses.
3: I'll let the pendulum swing because I do treat it well, but I feel like I've been training my ChatGPT for so long now that when it does things I don't like, I will snap on it and cuss it out in full, and it will correct the problems immediately. So it's like, you know what? I am kind to it, but when it's time to crack that whip, it can get it.
2: You know how ridiculous this conversation sounds like?
3: Tyler, we've seen what the AI is doing. It's getting crazy and scary out here, and I'm just trying to make sure I'm not on that hit list when it's all said and done and they turn on us like I Am Legend.
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0: It's Nightly with Jade and Tyler. And Chad, as I was scrolling through Instagram today, I saw some wild headline that said some location, I can't remember where, I wish I did, but there were like 800,000 more women in that city than men. And I was like, oh God, that's gotta suck to date. You either gotta go older, younger. I don't even know what you do in that situation.
1: Let me tell you, I lived in Denver, Colorado, also known as Menver. There was like, anytime you went to a bar, it was six guys and one girl. It was awful.
0: Damn. Terrible. I wonder why certain places have more singles than others, or just like crazy ratios.
1: Well, that comes from the New York Post, a survey that was done by the U.S. Census Bureau, and they found stats on never married midlife adults across the country between the ages of 30 and 49. All right, I'll give you the top three. New York tops the list. 36% of people who have never been married, followed by New Mexico and then Hawaii.
0: I feel like the people in New York is just like a bunch of hustle and bustle. If you find your love, you find your love. But Hawaii? I'm surprised.
1: Me and my girl were looking to go to Hawaii, but it's so expensive. But maybe she could take care of this one.
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23: They say the holy water's watered down, and this town's lost its faith.

0: It is Nightly with Jaden Tyler. I don't have a child, but we all know that kids aren't great in situational awareness. For instance, my girlfriend, her daughter, she's a teenager, so she's kind of learning, you know, how to be an adult in certain situations. And there was a story that came out today. How to teach your kid how to read the room.
1: Oh, this is important because Lord knows you can't discipline other people's children. It's got to start at the crib.
0: Teach your kids what an emergency is and only to interrupt if it's an actual emergency. It's happening right now.
1: That's funny. You remember when we were young and you'd like call your mom's job off the house phone? It's like, I need to speak to my mama in her big grown woman job. Insane. Yeah, read the room.
0: Offer an arm hold or an elbow tap to acknowledge that you have heard them. They'll feel better knowing that what they've asked, you've heard, and you can do it when you get a chance.
1: Actually, I'm getting a flashback of a wild story I'll tell you at the end of this. This is taking me back, Ty.
0: And they say, be patient with them. It will take time for them to get it, but they will eventually do it. Just try not to yell, dude, are you serious? Are you serious right now?
1: But I'm just thinking about this one time when you talked about, tapping your child on the arm to let them know, like, I hear you, but hold on, mama's talking. There was one time, this was in Houston, Texas, where I grew up. I was about 5 years old. And for my whole life and childhood, I was a competitive dancer, competitive cheerleader, competitive gymnast. Like I said, 5 years old, just got off the bus. My mom is talking to the bus driver and I'm behind my mother. She's on the sidewalk. I did a back handspring. I went so fast that my hand slipped out from underneath me and I scraped this whole part of my forehead from hairline to eyebrows. So I'm gushing blood. And my mom, like I said, she was talking to the bus driver. So I kept tapping my mom's leg and saying, mom, my whole head is bleeding. She was like, hold on, I'm talking to somebody. Put her finger out. She never looked at me. A neighborhood kid was riding by on his bicycle. He grabbed me when he saw me and took me over to the, like we always talk about that, 90s, the hose on the side of the house, started spraying down my face. And then when I saw my mom, she was like, what happened? And I'm like, well, I was tumbling and I missed my hands, whatever. And she was like, you should have told me. I was like, mother, I tried.
0: You had me bleeding out on the ground.
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1: Are y'all ready?

0: It is Nightly with Jade and Tyler. Jade, have you seen Wedding Crashers, the movie?
1: I have. One of my boyfriend's favorites. So we've definitely watched it recently.
0: I love the opening scene where they're going through like litigation on who gets what into the divorce. And that's just an epic scene. But that's actually real life, those scenes. And Newsweek, they talked to a 33-year-old woman who got divorced. And she asked the judge for her ex's Netflix password in the settlement.
1: It is that serious. Once they started getting all crazy with one per household, it was like, damn, the Netflix lockdown is getting real. Who's going to be the authoritative figure on this account?
0: Yeah, she's a 33-year-old woman named Landon Richardson who got divorced a little while ago, had an interesting response when a judge asked her what she wanted in the final settlement. She said, all I want is the car, the dog, and the Netflix password.
1: Wow, she didn't even care about the couch. She was not playing about that account, though. I get it.
0: So it turns out the account is still active. She does have the password, but if her ex cancels it, then she's got to get her own account. So, I mean, if how vindictive is her ex? Because I'd probably cancel it and get a new one.
1: If that was my ex, I would cancel it and get a new one. Because it's like, what you thought? I put this account together.
0: Yes.
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0: It's Nightly with Jade and Tyler in chat. I swear to God, this is a scene straight up out of Leave the World Behind on Netflix. If you remember last year, it was creepy because, Tyler, there was this strange foreshadowing about, of course, the world ending. But there's a specific scene where all the Teslas in the country, somebody calls them and they end up boom, boom, boom, boom, boom, all wrecking into each other. Like the cars, somebody has taken over the robot brains, right? Well, we're seeing something similar happen in Atlanta. There's a news clip going viral of a mom talking to the reporter about how every morning between 6 and 7 a.m., about 50 Waymos come through her small cul-de-sac and just circle the neighborhood. This is not even a main road. This is not even the highway. This is somebody's neighborhood where school buses are trying to get through to these kids. It's getting weird, and it's like, do they have a brain of their own? Have you seen these Waymo link-ups?
1: I did, and crazy to believe, at the beginning of the year, when we went to Austin, I ordered us a Waymo and didn't even think about it. I was like, oh, okay. My first time. That was our first time riding in one. We're just like, yeah, we're good.
0: Definitely. We were like a little, are we going to be okay? Is this cool? And it ended up being like a super smooth ride.
1: Yeah.
0: You know, it was actually, I actually really enjoyed it, but I would hate to get stuck in one where they get close to these emergency situations on the highway and you're blocking the police or something. And it's like, I'm not in control of the car. I know the police are getting annoyed with the Waymos, bro.
1: Yeah. I love that the Waymos, when they don't have a passenger, they're finding a cul-de-sac and they're like, yeah, we're just going to go around in circles until we get a ride. I don't think we perfected this yet.
0: That was my thought as soon as they went live out on the streets. Like, have we tested everything that could possibly go wrong? No. We're all watching it happen in real time. And one of my coworkers actually just told me that they're going to be doing a recall and bringing them in for some more testing. And in my head, I'm like, does that mean that all the Waymos in the world are just going to start? Like, if you see a fleet of 1,000 on the highway, that would be strange. It's getting weird out here.
1: We're living in 2038.
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The girl who walks for hours to bring home the family's water. 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All the reasons life is both so hard and so beautiful. 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But so do we, for children's sakes. At Child Fund, we connect through everything we do, together, so every child can grow up healthy, educated, and safe. Because we need each other. 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

You've been diagnosed with COPD, but breathing seems to be getting harder. Everyday activities, walking to the mailbox, going up the stairs, talking on the phone, take more effort than they used to. 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

0: My husband is a veteran, and he was injured in the line of duty.
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From the beginning, America was shaped by the wild. Throughout history, we have recognized the importance of protecting it. 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Join Defenders of Wildlife and stand for what's right. 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
1: 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I'm from the dirty, but that Chico nice. 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
2: Good morning, I'm Mickey Borgrat reporting. Utility crews are working to restore power to thousands of Michigan homes and businesses after storms packing winds up to 90 miles an hour blew through southern lower Michigan Monday. Wind gusts hit 90 miles per hour in Eaton County west of Lansing. Other gusts of 60 to 70 miles per hour were reported near Grand Rapids. Trees were blown down and power lines will have to be restrung in many areas. Nearly 100,000 outages were reported between Consumers Energy and DTE. The National Weather Service says more storms are expected today, but they are not expected to be as severe. A defense expert testified Monday in Jackson County Circuit Court that a 7-month-old Jackson girl did not die from blunt force trauma, challenging the prosecution's case against 26-year-old Jake Cooper. Cooper is charged with open murder and first-degree child abuse in the 2023 death of his daughter, Amani. Forensic pathologist Dr. Dragovic testified medical records showed the child died from a condition where the intestines lose blood supply and begin to deteriorate, possibly caused by a bowel obstruction. He told jurors there was no evidence of damage to nearby organs that would typically be seen in a blunt force injury. Prosecutors maintain the child died from abuse, citing internal injuries and healing crib fractures discovered during the autopsy. The prosecution rested its case Monday, closing arguments, and jury deliberations are expected today. The City of Jackson's Community Police Oversight Commission is making an effort to welcome more residents to their bi-monthly meetings, in part by holding their meetings within local wards rather than just at City Hall. Commission Chair David Hammontree says that the move has resulted in increased attendance. David said that the commission is more than happy to hear and address concerns from residents.
3: By attending, you can at least learn what we talk about and what we do. And if you're uncomfortable speaking for 3 minutes, I understand. It's not my forte either, but you can at least talk to us after the meeting. If there's something that you want on our radar, we'll listen and we'll try to get it on our agenda and engage the chief and other leadership to see what we can possibly explore.
2: Their remaining meetings for 2026 are scheduled for July 9th, September 10th, and November 12th. July 9th will be held in Ward 4 at the Calvary Church there. News powered by WKHM.com. I'm Mickey Morgrat reporting.
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1: 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Their dedicated and loyal employee families, why they've been around for over 80 years. IST, bringing the heat since 1943. Now sports. The Detroit Tigers lost again. Left-hander Framber Valdez surrendered 4 runs across 5 innings, sinking his ERA to 4.58 through 10 starts, and the offense scored 2 runs or fewer for the third time in a row, dropping the Tigers' production to 3 runs per game through their past 13. Most notably, Tigers were blown out in an 8-2 loss to the Cleveland Guardians on Monday in an opener of a 4-game series at Comerica Park. The Tigers have lost 11 of 13 games. The last place Tigers, who are tied with the KC Royals, trail the first place Guardians by 6.5 games in the American League Central standings. The rivals meet again today, first pitch 6:40 p.m. in a showdown between right-hander Cater Montero for the Tigers and left-hander Parker Messick for the Guardians. Tarik Skubal will return to the Detroit Tigers clubhouse yesterday for the first time since undergoing left elbow surgery. The 28-year-old won't share a timeline, but he is preparing for an earlier-than-expected return to the Tigers thanks to the nano-needle scope procedure to remove a bone chip from his left elbow. And that's a look at sports on K105.3.
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1: K105.3 weather for today. There's a chance of showers and thunderstorms before 2 p.m. with showers likely and possibly a thunderstorm between 2 and 5. Maybe even after that, we might see some of that. Mostly cloudy skies with a high near 86. It's 65 and mostly clear in Jackson now.
0: Up and Adam, Jackson. It's time to rise and shine. Time for the Morning Gas with J-Rod and Mickey.
10: Good morning. I'm here.
0: 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So come have a blast with us as we take you on a nonsensical journey into idiocracy. Seriously, we have it all. News, sports, and weather. Plus random conversations.
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16: Let's go make history.
1: Yeah, welcome back, everybody. Tuesday's here, 6:06 in the a.m. on this 19th of May.
2: Hey.
1: It's episode 583. Good morning.
2: Good morning.
1: I'm here.
2: Today would have been my grandparents' 70-something wedding anniversary.
1: Oh, wow.
2: When they get married, 51 or 52. That'd be a long time, but they've been gone a while. But
1: yeah.
2: It's just one of
1: those. They still put in a lot of time together while they were here, though.
2: Yeah, I think they did. Well, Gramps died in 91.
1: Okay.
2: No, 92. But at that point, they were married, what, 40 years?
1: Yeah, man.
2: Hey, go for
1: That's awesome. Yeah, for sure. I'm a big fan of that.
2: How was the storms around your place yesterday?
1: Oh, you know what? For me, it was just okay. We were out doing our thing. We had some errands we had to run after work.
2: Yeah.
1: And I don't know. Like, we saw it getting dark. We stopped at this one place to have some tacos. And then we're on our way home. And, like, oh, yeah, it's starting to get dark. And, like, it was coming from the west or whatever.
2: Yeah.
1: So Spring Arbor usually gets nailed right then, you know. And it was. And it was fine. We walked in the door. I ain't been home all day. Like, I came home to pick up my wife, and then we left.
2: Ooh.
1: So, like, I can't wait to be home at that point, you know. And it's, like, 3:24, right when they said it was going to smack Jackson.
2: Yeah.
1: And I'm in there 2 seconds. Power shuts down.
2: No!
1: I'm swearing. I'm so mad. If I would have just waited 5 seconds, though, would have been okay.
2: Did it flash back on?
1: It came back on. It was all good.
2: You reach a point, though, in your day where you just can't.
1: Oh.
2: Absolutely take any more.
1: Well, you've been home all day.
2: Right. That's a big thing.
1: Yeah.
2: Especially when you leave the house at, what, 4 or something.
1: Yeah. 4:15, 4:20, whatever.
2: This morning, my problem was similarly, I don't know, maybe not, is when I'm leaving the house in the morning in a hurry.
1: Mm-hmm.
2: I take a hot shower, and then I start racing around getting ready. And a woman of a certain age is hot anyway.
1: Sure.
2: Just sweat dripping this morning.
1: Okay.
2: And like clean clothes, like all fresh, but they're already sweating. I opened the windows hoping it was a little bit breezy or chill out. It was the same temperature, same humidity.
1: Yeah.
2: And the cat, you know, she's been jumping up on a speaker, and I give her little, you know, hugs and pats, and I'll see you later. Bye. She wanted to play.
1: Yeah.
2: She wanted to play the game where she hides under the blanket and I wrestle with her. And I'm like,
1: classic.
2: I got sweat dripping down my face. I feel so bad because I was.
1: At that point, you want to stay home. I totally get it. Those little critters. They want our love.
2: Did you notice the tree down out here?
1: There was a couple of them, right? Well, you talking about we coming in through the corridor here?
2: Yeah, it looks like something pretty massive went over the driveway and somebody had to get a chainsaw and take care of business.
1: I don't know who did that.
2: I can't wait.
1: You.
2: Can't wait to find out that story later.
1: I owe you a high five.
2: Because that's what I've pulled in here before. Some of you always told the stories.
1: There's
2: trees across the way.
1: Leave our car there and walk, and I'm not doing that. I'm sorry.
2: I'm not going to do that either at 4 o'clock in the morning when it's...
1: I'm backing out of the drive. I'm backing out of the corridor, and I'm like, I'm sick.
2: Right. I see the things that creep around out here in the back 40 during the middle of the night.
1: Those crazy turkeys running around, deer every once in a while.
2: I saw a high end of a coyote one time.
1: Oh, what, back here?
2: Yeah.
1: Yeah.
2: Our little frog mascot. I need to get a picture of him and put him on the page. So we got these glass entrance doors.
1: Right.
2: And, of course, they're all lit up, and they kind of, it's also lit up by the, like, little, if you've been here, you know, the vestibule thing, the reception area. That little smarty pants crawls up there, catches all the bugs.
1: Oh, he knows.
2: Stays out of the way of his predators.
1: Yeah, he's really good because I have not noticed him. You said something about him yesterday and today too, but maybe I'm in my own brain or whatever, but I didn't even like notice or whatever. I'm sure he's out there.
2: Well, we saw him last year. I like frogs if they don't jump at me. So that's, you know what I mean? Like, he's totally cute until I look at him for too long.
1: We're on the same page, and I hope that him and I are on the same pages too. You do your thing, and I'll do mine.
2: I'm not here
1: to
2: bother you whatsoever. Get your moths or whatever you need to eat. But just his little peepers were like, I could just see his little eyeballs over the edge of the ledge where he was sitting. That was kind of fun.
1: Hello.
2: And I started this morning with a Savage Slim Jim, and I got to tell you.
1: Yeah. What's the review?
2: It's a bit much.
1: This is
2: the $5 Slim Jim.
1: What makes it savage? Because it's like the biggest one of all? Okay. So it's not like a different taste or flavor. It's just a big boy.
2: And you know what I noticed? Now that the package is big enough, it doesn't even say meat snack on it anymore. It says smoked snack stick.
1: Yikes.
2: I know.
1: Yikes.
2: I might be checking in. That might be putting that habit to bed.
1: Hey, it's got Randy Savage on it, which is fresh. It's a Savage stick.
2: It's got a weird texture. It's like supposed to be meaty, but you know, it's not meat. It's tasting like meat.
1: Those are candy to have around, too, in case you like
2: need to club, club somebody.
1: It's savage.
2: Oh my gosh. And I think,
1: step into it.
2: What did I get caught up on? I guess we're all caught up. Oh, the weather that went by my house. I was waiting all day for rain. I just love rain.
1: I do too, but I don't like 90-mile gusts of wind.
2: No, and that's all I got.
1: Yeah.
2: The wind sheared for about 5 minutes, and I heard some thunder. I saw lightning that I counted was 7-8 miles away.
1: Oh, wow.
2: It was so loud. So some people got weather. I didn't, and you didn't.
1: Yeah, it just flashed through real quick, and I'm like, oh, thank goodness. I don't trust the winds.
2: Maybe we'll get
1: I need the quiet stuff. I mean, then we get into situations like this time of year. Weather gets super hot out of nowhere. We're going to get the worst of it.
2: Yeah.
1: You know.
2: Well, every time we make it through, that's one for us. It's one. Put one down for the little people.
1: Yeah, the good guys.
2: 768-4448. It is Tuesday, and we're going to be playing for some gas at 740, $75 worth of Kelly Express Smart Fuel. So get ready to call in and play for that. That should help somebody out.
1: Yeah,
2: I hope.
1: Big help.
2: And later, we're also going to run down some interesting places here in Michigan that you can visit. Speaking of gas, maybe being too much and taking a big long road trip out west to a national park, we got stuff here. We're going to be talking about all kinds of stuff with that.
1: Staycation.
2: And also the question of the day today, if you could freeze time, would you then proceed to do something illegal?
1: Oh, probably not.
2: It's a random poll, a survey that was given, and 86% of the people said yes. And I would have.
1: 86!
2: I'm one of the masses.
1: Yikes.
2: Totally one of the masses.
1: Oh.
2: I got a list.
1: Yikes.
2: So that's our Facebook question this morning, and we're getting the show started on this. I can't believe it's only Tuesday.
1: Homewrecker from Somber now. It's on the Morning Gas with J-Rod and Mickey. Thanks for being here.

0: Here we go, kids.
1: Okay, but don't say I didn't warn you.
2: Oh, my God.
3: Somebody's gonna get hurt.
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0: now return to the Morning Cast with J-Rod and Mickey, brought to you by Kelly Express Mart.
1: Oh, it's a good day, singing the song, and it's a good day. From moving along.
2: Hey, thanks, guys. Thanks for being here. 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You know, 7:40 is going to be a good time as we get into Express Trivia, so make sure you're around for that. $75
3: now
2: in fuel cards.
3: Man, it's got to be helpful at this point in time.
2: Right. At least it gets you through the rest of this week, maybe into the weekend. Depends on what you're doing. Depends on where you're going.
3: Yeah. 487, is that? Oh, it's 49 around here.
2: 40, it's different spots. It's over here on this road, it is 47 and 49 at two different places.
3: I'm really curious what's going to happen mid-morning because it's the Tuesday before a three-day weekend.
2: Mm-hmm.
3: So it normally jumps for that reason alone.
2: Yeah, maybe it'll go up to 550.
3: Ooh.
2: Yo, I'm not, like, you know what I mean? Like, I'm not surprised that I'm not, like,
3: yeah, no,
2: like I'm waiting for it to happen. Just
3: I think before summer's over.
2: Yeah, just keep punching us in the stomach, all right?
3: Yeah, please.
2: Just, like, just, you know.
3: Well, when he, you know, right, when he said he didn't care about our money problems, that said everything, but $75 for grabs.
2: That's good.
3: $7.40 next hour. If you could freeze time, would you do anything illegal? 86% of people actually say, heck yeah. They would love that superpower of being able to freeze time. So they could get some more stuff, maybe, or just sit on the couch even longer. That's what I would do.
2: Oh, okay.
3: A random poll asked the question. High five to the 13%, including you, that have some morals. I said, I still wouldn't do anything. The poll did note that minor crimes don't count. So it's unclear what counts as minor. Is it cutting in front of a long line? Letting your dog off the leash at the dog park? So they can go out and enjoy their time with not being bothered. Jaywalking.
2: Oh, people do that all the time anyway.
3: That's stupid.
2: You're hit.
3: In comments, people joyously talked about never paying for groceries.
2: Oh, geez. Well, tums are tough, man.
3: Robbing from big business, which is what Julie said this morning. She said, I'd probably rob a CEO.
2: Wow.
3: I don't know how.
2: Julie's crazy.
3: I don't know how, but I'd do it. Yes, she is. I love her. And I'd keep messing up the infrastructure of the data center so their project would never get done.
2: Oh, my gosh.
3: Some
2: said sabotage.
3: They would trespass for the sake of anonymous investigative reporting. I've got some places I'd visit.
2: Yeah.
3: Yeah.
2: I would do revenge type things, but at the same time, I'm just like, you know what? I don't even want those people in my brain anyway. I don't even think about them. You know
3: then that's why you get done what you need to get done, and then you can move on with your stuff.
2: Right.
3: But I agree.
2: Because if I do something, I want somebody to know I did it, too, at the same time. Like, yo.
3: Oh, there's ways to let them know, I'm sure, that you could think about that wouldn't necessarily sign you up like you were a wet bandit.
2: But then I'm wasting...
3: But let them know.
2: But then I'm wasting my time on somebody who does not matter at the same time. And they don't.
3: Well, they thought you mattered or they wouldn't bother with you. So then the best
2: good
3: way is
2: them.
3: To let them know that they don't.
2: Yeah.
3: Switching the clothes on people. This is what I was thinking, too, about all the jerks that actually are diabolical in their relationships. Or it might just be as simple as a slight revenge. A way of gaslighting. You could go and, like, move stuff on people. Hide it. Move it. Whatever of that nature. Is stopping time every morning to sleep more illegal?
2: Oh, my God. See, that's
3: I dream about that.
2: It would just be more time for myself. That's what I concentrate on. But then, like, does everybody else freeze? Like, you know what I mean? Like,
3: well, that's what I think we're
2: assuming. The dogs and the, you know, whatever the things you're getting into. Like, the, you know, if you're watching a show, you're enjoying a show.
3: Yeah.
2: Is the stream, is that going to freeze, too?
3: I think everything stops.
2: Yeah.
3: See? And I'm gonna put in a... Oh, you'd find so much more better things to do with time being frozen than watching streaming TV, let me tell you. But I, if it comes to like a pet or a kid, let's throw a rule in there that if you're holding
2: whatever
3: that thing,
2: you're holding,
3: they get to stay with you in that time.
2: Right.
3: How about that? This person climbed Mount Everest, and when they were climbing Mount Everest, there was a monster avalanche there. His name's Oliver Foran. He's recounting the experience. He said, we'd been hearing these avalanches all night, and normally They'll go on for a second and then disappear, but this one just got louder and louder.
2: Oh, Lord.
3: It was about two apartment blocks high of just snow coming towards you off a mountain, but we got away really lucky. Later, he posted a video that he captured of the avalanche on social media, which showed the plumes of snow billowing down to their base camp, I guess. Mother Nature reminding us who's boss. So in the middle of all this, or I guess after it, he's going to attempt a new record. I think he's going to climb it again.
2: What a psychopath.
3: My dad said that he was watching a documentary about it, and I already saw some things in passing. That's such a main source. That's like the country's main source, and I can't think
2: like of it. Like tourism or something? Or?
3: Yeah, where it is, and I feel so bad I can't think of the name of it. But in the Himalayas, that's the main source of their income, essentially, there. So they're not going to turn it down. And what it has become is essentially...
2: safety schmafety, right?
3: A ride at Cedar Point. You wait in line. There's a line that is miles long that continues from one base point camp to another base camp. You have to wait in line.
2: That anticipation, all that stuff going on, that would drive me nuts.
3: And then people get up there and die.
2: Right.
3: And there's no way to get them down.
2: I'm waiting in line to die. That sounds foolish.
3: So, I mean, if you're into that, have at it and go climb it and everything. But the golden era of saying you climbed Mount Everest, to me, is not that. It's the same size mountain, but it's not the same experience as when they first started scaling it. You know, 50, 60, 100 years ago.
2: And a million people have done it already.
3: Right.
2: We watched this show over the weekend on, I think it was Netflix, called Apex with Charlize Theron.
3: Yeah.
2: Holy crap. And that's where it starts off, her and her guy climbing this mountain. Like, who wants anything to do with anything? I know that was a movie and they super dramatized it and whatnot, but holy crap.
3: Yeah. Foran said he and the group were able to continue their climb following the incident with hopes of setting a new world record for the fastest journey from sea level to the summit of Everest. I don't know. If you got to wait in line, how's that going to...
2: Right. Does it start like as soon as you like, it's your turn? Like, when does it start?
3: Yeah. Good luck on that.
2: I think better things to do.
3: Right. Like this girl, this lady, this young woman. Oh, wait. That's not even the right story.
2: Uh-oh.
3: A couple of different stories real quick about graduates. First, a shout out to Michaela Sposito. Maybe you saw her in your socials this week when it was announced that the 21-year-old Washtenaw Community College student from Dexter is going to make history as the first woman representing the United States in welding at September's World Skills Competition in Shanghai.
2: Wow.
3: She secured her spot by winning the U.S. Weld Trials in Alabama earlier this year.
2: All right, Michaela.
3: Isn't that great?
2: Yeah, good for her.
3: And the first woman, and she said, I don't see the gender aspect of it. Welding doesn't take brute strength. It's just fine and precise.
2: Right.
3: A high school on Long Island has hit a blackjack with the graduating class because they have 21 students graduating as valedictorians.
2: Holy cow.
3: From Jericho High School in New York. While the distinction usually goes to the student in the class's best with the class's best grades, all 21 Jericho valedictorians earn straight A's in each of their courses throughout their 4 years. So they all are deserving of the honor. I wonder if they took like honors classes too.
2: Oh, I'm sure. I'm sure they did the whole nine.
3: Because by the time I got to just around the time I think, and I don't know who I thought I was fooling, thinking about being a valedictorian. Then they started adding all those extra classes, and then it was more than 4.0.
2: Right.
3: I was like, come on!
2: I remember when I was in school, it was like, oh, you only have to have 2 math credits to graduate. All right, cool. And all you got to do is go up to algebra. That's me. See ya.
3: Isn't it amazing how quickly things changed between when we were in school and how it is now? And I knew something was wrong. I'm not good at math.
2: No.
3: And I appreciate people who are, but even when I was in high school and only had to take 2 credits of math, I thought, this isn't good.
2: Right.
3: This is not good for our country. They should be getting 4 years of math out of us in high school, but I wasn't going to speak
2: up. Yeah, what are you thinking?
3: But I was thinking, this is not, we're not getting anywhere with only 2 years of required math. And then the next thing I know, I think it was like 5 credits, actually, where my kid went to school. There were so many. It was a bigger school.
2: Yeah.
3: And so many more options for your schedule and stuff. I think they had 5 math credits.
2: I'm not trying to be the best at math, all right?
3: At anything, really. I'm just good with, I'll be the best at meh. We got our news headlines coming up and our first buzz on the way. Apple's making her acting debut.
2: Oh, great.
3: And why it'll be a while before we see any of Eddie Murphy's kids up on the screen. That's coming up on K105.3.
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3: Utility crews are working to restore power to thousands of Michigan homes and businesses after storms packing winds up to 90 miles per hour blew through southern lower Michigan yesterday. Nearly 100,000 outages were reported between Consumers Energy and DTE Energy. The National Weather Service says more storms are expected today, but they are not expected to be as severe. A defense expert testified yesterday in Jackson County Circuit Court that a 7-month-old Jackson girl did not die from blunt force trauma, challenging the prosecution's case against 26-year-old Jake Cooper, Cooper is charged with open murder and first-degree child abuse in the 2023 death of his daughter, Amani. Prosecutors maintain the child died from abuse, citing internal injuries. The prosecution rested its case yesterday. Closing arguments and jury deliberations are expected today. The City of Jackson's Community Police Oversight Commission is making an effort to welcome more residents to their bi-monthly meetings, in part by holding their meetings within local wards rather than just at City Hall. The next bi-monthly meeting will be held July 9th in Ward 4. It'll be held at the Cavalry Church there. The remaining dates of the year are September 10th and November 12th. More details on these stories coming up at 7 o'clock on K105.3.
2: Check in with your K105.3 weather forecast for today. Chance of showers and thunderstorms before 2 p.m. Showers likely, possibly a thunderstorm between 2 p.m. and 5 p.m. With showers and thunderstorms likely after that as well. Mostly cloudy today. Highs near 86 degrees right now in Jackson County, Jackson, Michigan, USA. It's about 65 degrees under cloudy skies with Mary J.

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3: They're such freaks.
0: It's time for the buzz with the Morning Gas.
4: Oh, yes, indeed. It's fun time, fun time, fun time.
5: Gwyneth Paltrow and Chris Martin's daughter, Apple, is set to make her feature film debut. The 22-year-old. Can you imagine? It's been 22 years since we heard about Apple. Yeah,
6: an abomination.
5: That's one that I can...
6: Yeah, an abomination of a name. Strange.
5: She has announced... The 22-year-old was announced to be joining a star-studded cast of Nancy Meyers' upcoming comedy, which has been categorized as semi-autobiographical in nature for the person who wrote The Parent Trap. Okay, then. Eddie Murphy has a strict rule about his kids working in showbiz. They can't do it until they're adults.
6: Okay.
5: His 24-year-old daughter, Bella, finally got a break in 2021 and Coming to America. Is that a break, though?
6: No. Same with Apple. Like, how did that all go down? You know what I'm saying? Like, all of it's the nepotism and whatnot.
5: If she showed up for an audition and more people had say than just Eddie Murphy, then okay. But sure. I don't know about that.
6: Oh, yeah.
5: She said, I would always ask my dad, can I please be an extra in this movie, please? And he'd always say, no. She adds, he really wanted me to have a normal childhood, which I'm very appreciative of. Looking at you, Fresh Prince.
6: Oh, Lord. Yeah.
5: You know what I mean?
6: Yeah.
5: Let those kids be kids. Ugh. Although she adds that the waiting made her even more obsessed with it for a career in the entertainment industry. So she's got a small role in the new movie, Roommates. With Adam Sandler's kid.
6: Oh.
5: Sadie.
6: See.
5: Eddie has 10 kids, but only two of them are still under 18.
7: Eddie.
5: I have to bust out some really inappropriate stand-up later today.
6: Right.
5: Stuff that...
6: Right. Stuff that gets you canceled.
5: If anybody wonders why there's certain things about Gen X, that's all you got to do is watch his stand-up.
6: Right. Raw. See it for yourself. Experience the Eddie Murphy-ness.
5: Tired of coffee.
6: Yeah, I'm sorry.
5: Lil Young's going to take the stage on the stage that she flubbed on last year. When she left the stage, she collapsed and didn't finish her set. She said, all things go, we have unfinished business.
6: Oh, good for her.
5: I feel blessed and ready to take it to the next level. Thanks for having me back. That'll be in September. Disney Plus is going to partner with Hulu to broadcast live coverage of three major music festivals, Bonnaroo, Lollapalooza, and Austin City Limits Music Festival.
6: Where were they when they mattered?
5: What, those festivals?
6: Yeah, to me, this is like they're just watered down versions of what they used to be and whatnot. They're just, okay.
5: I've probably out-aged Bonnaroo.
6: Sure.
5: Let's see. What else can we tell you about? Man, this is a whole page of nothing right here.
6: Really? They don't give you none of the who, what, when, what, where's, and why's, do they?
5: One of the stories is about how Disney Plus is bringing in a TV adaptation of Ella Enchanted. Hey, did Millie Bobby Brown reveal her daughter's name? Some fans think so. On Instagram over the weekend, she posted a bikini photo. Fans zoomed in on her necklace. And caught the name in gold.
6: Oh.
5: The 22-year-old Stranger Things actress and her husband Jake Bon Jovi have announced that they adopted their first child who was a baby girl, but they never told us her name. Fans started posting in the comments when they realized that her necklace says Ruth.
6: Oh, Ruth.
5: Her necklace says Ruth. Baby name. Ruth, baby.
6: Baby Ruth.
5: It's important to note that Millie's late grandmother was also named Ruth, but they could have honored her.
6: Yeah.
5: In that way. And Lotto, or

0: Lotto.
1: Lotto?
0: Lotto gave birth, or she just had a baby.
1: Oh, good job. Great job having a baby.
0: 27-year-old big energy rapper. Her real name's Alyssa Michelle Stevens.
1: Wow.
0: Had her first baby, and she confirmed that 21 Savage is baby daddy.
1: Congratulations.
0: No, she confirmed that they were dating last September, but they've kept their relationship out of the public eye.
1: Sure.
0: That must mean they're serious about it.
1: We haven't heard anything, except for supposed to know.
0: We are, and this one too. Shakira has been acquitted of tax fraud. Spain said, look, you lived here a certain amount of days and you owe us, incredible, like $70 million or something crazy like that. This goes back to 2011.
1: Oh, Lord.
0: They were trying to prove that she spent 183 days in Spain that year. Ah, but they were able to determine her lawyers that she only spent 163 days there. Difference of...
1: What is her business over there? Does she have a...
0: She was married to a Spanish guy who was a soccer player.
1: Because to me, I'd be like, you know what? I'm never coming here ever again.
0: Yeah. She might feel that way, but if her kids have heritage
1: sure.
0: there.
1: Sure, yeah, I get that.
0: But they have ordered Spain to refund her $64 million.
1: Good.
0: We're going to salute the folks that are having a birthday on May 19th. Up next with Jack 60 and K105.3.
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1: Keeping a 5.3 weather now brought to you by Jackson Public Schools, where community comes together with clouds in the mix today. Mostly cloudy skies, chance of showers and thunderstorms before 2, maybe even after that throughout the day as well. Highs near 86 in Jackson. Now it's cloudy in 66 with Dominic Fike and Baby Doll. It's on the Morning Gas with J-Rod and Mickey.

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1: Hey, thanks for being here on the Morning Gas with myself and Mickey. It's 583 episode number, May 19th continues on. 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
2: it's
1: bright.
2: It's like its own destination.
1: It is. 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And salute our K-Club VIPers. Julia Jeffries, happy birthday to you. Justin Bishop celebrating along with Danielle Johnson and Jeremy Maitland. Michelle Lopez, happy birthday. Happy birthday to Jane McGee and Jacob Owen.
2: Jane McGee? That's not real.
1: It is.
2: Jane, call us right now.
1: Happy birthday to Jane McGee. Megan Pickrell, happy birthday. Phyllis Young and Amy Prelip, happy birthday. Jessica Ellis and Melissa Williams, happy birthday to you. Brian Clark and Ariana Ockert, happy birthday. Kendra McKay Fletcher celebrating along with Heather English and Marshawn Mathis. John DeFinch, happy birthday. Rose Signor, happy birthday to you. Carly Cruz and Taylor Horsch, happy birthday. And Terry Cheney, happy birthday to you as well. On this May 19th, celebrities, dignitaries of the world, who's celebrating today?
2: Sam Smith is 34, and Lainey Wilson is also 34, and so is Marshmello, 34.
1: Oh, Marshmello.
2: And then Michael Che is 43. Then we've got Dario Franchitti, which I'm only saying because it's a fun name to say.
1: Dario Franchitti.
2: Race car driver, ex-husband of Ashley Judd. Bill Laimbeer, 69.
1: Yeah!
2: Let's see, we've also got Grace Jones. 78.
1: No way. Man, you never hear anything about Grace Jones anymore. Mm-mm.
2: Pete Townsend is 81. Of the Who. Peter Mayhew. Chewbacca in the first 7 Star Wars movies. His birthday, but we lost him in 2019.
1: Yeah.
2: Malcolm X, born on this day. Died in 65. Nicole Brown Simpson, born on this day. And so was Andre the Giant. Let's see, 490 years ago, King Henry VIII had his second wife, Anne Boleyn, beheaded.
1: Yikes.
2: After she was convicted of a bunch of really weird things. And I don't know if they were true or not. He just wanted an excuse to behead her. The Ringling Brothers Circus debuted in Baraboo, Wisconsin in 1884. It was called the Yankee Robinson and Ringling Brothers Circus.
1: Oh, wow.
2: That would be the only time the Ringling Brothers would ever agree to second billing. And when they merged with Barnum and Bailey, they made sure they kept their name first.
1: Ringling Brothers, Barnum and Bailey Circus.
2: What a mouthful.
1: Yeah, it's too much.
2: Thomas Edison spoke on the radio for the first time on this day in 1926.
1: That's wild.
2: He was handed a microphone during a dinner of the National Electric Light Association in Atlantic City.
1: Do you think he knew how to handle the mic?
2: Testies, testies. Can you hear me?
1: One,
2: is this
1: two,
2: thing on?
1: Three.
2: 1962, during a birthday tribute to President John F. Kennedy, today was the day that the Marilyn Monroe sang that very famous rendition of Happy Birthday, Mr. President to,
1: you imagine being
2: to
1: his,
2: Jack.
1: You imagine being his wife. Oh my
2: at
1: gosh.
2: Madison Square Garden, who sat right in, if you watch it,
1: right.
2: You see her for a minute. I watched just really quickly a documentary about Johnny Cash's first wife.
1: Yeah.
2: Her name was Vivian.
1: Sure.
2: And really the only story I had of her was from Walk the Line.
1: Yeah, that's the only time I ever knew anything.
2: Boy, did they get it wrong.
1: Really?
2: Yeah. I mean, I understand in that movie and the lore they were trying to go through, they had to make her look like a bad person.
1: Yeah.
2: This poor lady.
1: It's all about Johnny and June.
2: This poor lady.
1: Yeah, she got the hose big time.
2: And what made me think of that was then at his thing at the Ryman after he passed away, she was there.
1: Oh, really?
2: She actually went.
1: Wow.
2: And everybody just carried on and on and on about that special love between Johnny and June.
1: That's ridiculous because she was there when it was like starting. She was there on his rise. You know what I'm saying? Like she.
2: Yeah. They met when they were 18.
1: Right.
2: And they showed a little picture of her in the audience, you know, on the film, and it reminded me of what's her face there.
1: Jackie O.
2: Yeah. All right. Secretariat won the Preakness in 1973. And let's fast forward to 1992 when Billy Ray Cyrus released his debut album, Some Gave All. Achy breaky heart on there. 17-year-old Amy Jo Fisher. Wait, that's not right. Amy Fisher knocked on the door of Mary Jo Buttafuoco on this day in 1992 in Long Island. When Mary Jo opened the door, Amy shot her.
1: It's messed up.
2: She was having an affair with Mary Jo's husband, Joey. And then when we all met Joey Buttafuoco, right, we were like, what the mess?
1: Like, he looks like this sound. You know what I mean?
2: Yeah.
1: Like, he looks like that sound.
2: She was charged with first-degree attempted murder, but ended up pleading down to assault.
1: Jeez, she got
2: first degree. She's sentenced to 5 to 15 years. She did 7. And she got out and did what she had to do.
1: She messed that lady's life up.
2: Mary Jo Buttafuoco. Joey died, didn't he?
1: Oh, I don't know. I didn't hear that, but who knows? Could have been.
2: Like during COVID or something.
1: Really?
2: Didn't he die? No, he didn't die.
1: No.
2: He's 70. That's a,
1: no, I'm just playing.
2: Yeah, I know. It's him.
1: Or am
2: but
1: I?
2: Still, right?
1: You'll never know.
2: Never know. Hey, speaking of Jackie O, weird, dude. She died on this day.
1: Oh, my gosh.
2: In 1994.
1: She just couldn't get let go of that birthday song.
2: I didn't realize how young she was. She was only 64.
1: Yeah. Yeah, it was a big surprise to me when I remember when she passed.
2: 1997, sports broadcasting legend Marv Albert was accused of biting a woman on the back.
1: Yes!
2: 15 times.
1: What a weirdo. Like, I heard a guy over the weekend, I was watching something. He was like Pistons or something I was watching. And this guy sounded just like him. I'm like, oh my gosh, is that Marv Albert? There's no way that's Marv Albert.
2: It was Kenny blah, blah, blah.
1: Yeah. What was I watching it on Prime?
2: And now that I've got Marv Albert's head in my...
1: Yes!
2: I can only think. I appreciate Kenny. Kenny's been around for a long time. He makes me think of like Christmas days when there was only an NBA game on and stuff.
1: Yeah.
2: And
1: he's good.
2: Yeah.
1: Marv was good too. He's just a
2: he
1: weirdo.
2: Just was, yeah.
1: Strange.
2: Same, right. And okay, so more things happen, but whatever. Let's look at the stuff that is today. Where's my little, got too many tabs open. Boys Club Day and Accounting Day. Celebrate your elected officials day. Mayray Day. What's Mayray Day?
1: I never heard of Mayray Day.
2: Me neither.
1: Mayray Day.
2: That sounds like somebody that would be on a sitcom from the 70s. Like, hey, hey, hey.
1: How to celebrate today. National Mayray Day is celebrated every year on May 19th to encourage people to get outside, enjoy the spring sunshine, and soak up some vitamin D before summer arrives. Well, news flash, summer's here.
2: Yeah. Well, today and like yesterday and today, I think we're back in the 60s.
1: Oh, are we?
2: Later this week.
1: Take it.
2: Because I've suffered through not putting the window unit in. Because it's just going to be whatever.
1: Sure.
2: Asian and Pacific Islanders. Oh, it's a very specific one. Okay, what else we got? We got Devil's Food Cake Day. Mm-hmm. Pamela Anderson Day. This is really wrong.
1: That's weird.
2: It's hepatitis test. World Family Doctor Day. Hey, we know who she's been with.
1: Right. It's no secret.
2: No.
1: Like, there's footage, right?
2: Lots of it. It's recorded. Documented.
1: Well documented.
2: Happy birthday, everybody, celebrating on May 19th. And we'll kick off 7 o'clock next on K105.3.
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1: 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Mostly cloudy skies today with a chance of showers and thunderstorms for two. Maybe sometime after that we could see that stuff lingering around. Highs near 86 today. It's cloudy and 66 in Jackson now.
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2: Good morning. I'm Mickey Morgrat reporting. Utility crews are working to restore power to thousands of Michigan homes and businesses after storms packing winds up to 90 miles an hour blew through southern lower Michigan Monday. Wind gusts hit 90 miles per hour in Eaton County west of Lansing. Other gusts of 60 to 70 miles per hour were reported near Grand Rapids. Trees were blown down and power lines will have to be restrung in many areas. Nearly 100,000 outages were reported between Consumers Energy and DTE. National Weather Service says more storms are expected today, but they are not expected to be as severe. A defense expert testified Monday in Jackson County Circuit Court that a 7-month-old Jackson girl did not die from blunt force trauma, challenging the prosecution's case against 26-year-old Jake Cooper. Cooper is charged with open murder and first-degree child abuse in the 2023 death of his daughter, Amani. Forensic pathologist Dr. Dragovit testified medical records showed the child died from a condition where the intestines lose blood supply and begin to deteriorate, possibly caused by a bowel obstruction. He told jurors there was no evidence of damage to nearby organs that would typically be seen in a blunt force injury. Prosecutors maintain the child died from abuse, citing internal injuries and healing crib fractures discovered during the autopsy. The prosecution rested its case Monday, closing arguments, and jury deliberations are expected today. The City of Jackson's Community Police Oversight Commission is making an effort to welcome more residents to their bi-monthly meetings, in part by holding their meetings within local wards rather than just at City Hall. Commission Chair David Hammontree says that the move has resulted in increased attendance. David said that the commission is more than happy to hear and address concerns from residents.
7: By attending, you can at least learn what we talk about and what we do. And if you're uncomfortable speaking for 3 minutes, I understand. It's not my forte either, but you can at least talk to us after the meeting. If there's something that you want on our radar, we'll listen and we'll try to get it on our agenda and engage the chief and other leadership to see what we can possibly explore.
2: Their remaining meetings for 2026 are scheduled for July 9th, September 10th, and November 12th. July 9th will be held in Ward 4 at the Calvary Church there. News powered by WKHM.com. I'm Mickey Morgrat reporting.
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9: Jackson.
1: Now sports. The Detroit Tigers lost again. Left-hander Framber Valdez surrendered 4 runs across 5 innings, sinking his ERA to 4.58 through 10 starts, and the offense scored 2 runs or fewer for the third time in a row, dropping the Tigers' production to 3 runs per game through their past 13. Most notably, Tigers were blown out in an 8-2 loss to the Cleveland Guardians on Monday in an opener of a 4-game series at Comerica Park. The Tigers have lost 11 of 13 games. The last-place Tigers, who are tied
9: tied with the KC Royals, trail the first place Guardians by 6.5 games in the American League Central standings. The rivals meet again today, first pitch 6:40 p.m. in a showdown between right-hander Cater Montero for the Tigers and left-hander Parker Messick for the Guardians. Tarik Skubal will return to the Detroit Tigers clubhouse yesterday for the first time since undergoing left elbow surgery. The 28-year-old won't share a timeline, but he is preparing for an earlier-than-expected return to the Tigers thanks to the nano-needle scope procedure to remove a bone chip from his left elbow. And that's a look at sports on K105.3.
10: K105.3 weather forecast now brought to you by Northwest Community Schools, the direction of greatness. Go, Mounties! And mostly cloudy skies today with a chance of showers and thunderstorms before 2, maybe even some time after that. Heading into the early evening, highs near 86 today. It's cloudy and 66 in Jackson now.
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12: This is Jeff Bontrager, Superintendent of Northwest Community Schools. 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We are Northwest. 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
13: Good morning. I'm here.
0: The Morning Gas with J-Rod and Mickey. Now, let's get gassy.
13: I freaking love you losers.
14: Let's go make history.
1: Yeah, man. Back at it. Thanks for hanging with us for episode 583 of the Morning Gas with J-Rod and Mickey at 7:07 a.m.
2: Yeah.
1: It's a fabulous Tuesday. Great day to be alive.
2: It is, and a busy hour, too, with Express Trivia at 740, $75. And Kelly Express tomorrow. Fuel up for grabs if you can answer 5 quick trivia questions correctly in 30 seconds.
1: Right.
2: It's yours, so that'll happen at 740. This morning's Facebook question, if you could freeze time, would you do anything illegal? This was just some random poll that somebody came across on the internet, and 86% of people said, heck yeah!
1: Yeah.
2: All kinds of shenanigans be going down if I could freeze time.
1: I tell you what, I watch, my wife has been watching, like, the Law and Order. She started all that stuff all over again, uh-huh. And, like, especially the SVU ones. Yeah. So horrific things, yeah. Right? Like, I just thought it popped in my head. Illegal, I'd probably do some illegal things. But to, like, bad people.
2: Sure, Dexter,
1: right?
2: I got you.
1: Dexter, the Punisher, whatever.
2: Yeah,
1: vengeance,
2: see what I mean?
1: Is mine.
2: 13% of folks, so I guess 1% just didn't know how to answer it.
1: That guy in the news, whatever.
2: Yeah. The guy who...
1: right.
2: So tired of that. The guy who lugged a rock at a seal. Did you see that loser?
1: He sucks for what he did, but did you see what happened to him afterwards?
2: Does he get jail time and a fine?
1: Well, he got beat up.
2: Good.
1: Like there was video.
2: The line of people to pummel him?
1: Oh, the locals were like, oh, it's going down right now. They beat the holy hell out of this dude.
2: Missed that, but I'm so glad that happened.
1: Right.
2: We're going to be talking about
1: vigilanteism.
2: The best and worst in affordable travel destinations in the USA, but we'll focus on some neat things that are happening here in Michigan, too, and give you a little roundup of some events that I came across. We'll tell you about those going on.
1: They sound awesome. Yeah. Let's get back into it with One Republic. The song is called Need Your Love. It's on the Morning Gas with J-Rod and Mickey.
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0: excitement than decent people need.
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0: 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Now back to the show.
1: You got it on The Morning Cast with J-Rod and Mickey, brought to you by Kelly Express Mart as Tuesday continues on at 7:20. Good morning, everybody. J-Rod and Mickey hanging out with you. 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So that's why they run on time. When you set an appointment, that's when you're going to be seen, man. Forecast today, mostly cloudy skies in the mix, showers and thunderstorms before 2, maybe even sometime after that, even past 5, and showers and thunderstorms at night before 11 as well. Cloudy in Jackson now, temp sitting at 66. Good morning.
2: Hello. This is a really weird survey of 5,000 Americans.
1: Okay.
2: Revealing significant regional differences in summer preparedness.
1: Oh, yeah, I'm sure.
2: Maine residents feel most summer ready at 74%, followed by South Dakota and New Hampshire at 73%. What does that even mean? Are there some places maybe down south where it's so hot? They're not ready for summer because it gets hotter?
1: Or maybe they're already have that summer mindset because they're used to it or whatever, and they don't have to prepare to get ready because they stay ready.
2: It does say that warmer climate states show less enthusiasm.
1: Oh, yeah.
2: California ranking lowest, Arizona and New Mexico.
1: Oof.
2: I got a buddy who works
1: the dry heat
2: at the border in Uma. Well, he used to. I think he retired. Started off in radio and went, yeah, okay, what else is there?
1: Oh, wow. He goes straight to the border.
2: Payday. He was like, I need something with a pension or something.
1: Sure.
2: So he got a government job. Good for him.
1: Well.
2: So anyway, yeah, and I only say that because now he's 59, 60, and retired.
1: Oh, wow. Good for him.
2: Yeah. I wish I would have had a different conversation when I was growing up. But he'll post, in the summer, shots of his dashboard and stuff, and it's 120, 123 in Uma, New Mexico.
1: It's a dry heat, though.
2: Yeah, it takes your breath away. It's so dry.
1: It does.
2: This summer, travel destinations, here's a roundup of the best and the worst.
1: Okay.
2: Atlanta, number one on the list, is budget-friendly. Orlando is second. Apparently, Orlando is second if you don't factor in
1: Disney
2: ticket prices.
1: Right.
2: It's a list that includes 100 metro areas. Britney Spears' wealthy neighborhood came in last. But once again, this is about affordable travel.
1: Mm-hmm.
2: Not necessarily, what kind of fun or what you're going to get there. 100 largest metro areas across 41 key indicators. The price of flights, local costs, attractions, pools, blah, blah, blah. In the top 10, Atlanta, Austin, Washington, D.C., Honolulu, Tampa, Philly, Salt Lake City, Cincinnati, and Richmond, Virginia. I've been to a handful of those towns. They're really pricey.
1: Yeah, I bet.
2: You know what parking is in Philadelphia? Parking is such a thing in Philly. You might remember that there was a whole show about it on A&E called Parking Wars.
1: Oh yeah, that's scary too. That's real.
2: It's real.
1: Yeah,
2: I saw some
1: real
2: things
1: scary.
2: There and some things. The worst areas to visit are Ventura County, California. That's north of LA. That includes that area where Brittany lives. The second worst is Hidalgo County in southern Texas, followed by Lansing, Michigan.
1: Oh wow.
2: And I don't know why, because I would feel like Lansing's affordable. They've got an airport there. I will say that they breezed over Grand Rapids. Grand Rapids is 29th on the list. And I just realized I've never been there.
1: That's crazy to me, too. Because all the shows and things that have happened over there, ever since I can remember, and you're a showgoer.
2: Yeah, but I just go to Detroit.
1: Yeah.
2: Or I'm going to a show in Cleveland. I'm like, I don't know, Grand Rapids is kind of far. I'll go to a show in Cleveland. But that's only because that tour is in Grand Rapids, on a Tuesday.
1: Well, where you live, too, it's, easier to get to whatever than it is.
2: Yeah, that jump from here to Jackson makes all the difference in the world of springboarding off Jackson to go to the west side of the state. Hey, so speaking of the west side of the state, I just learned recently, and you played One Republic just a couple of minutes ago, that new song, and I'm totally digging. Zach Filkins, who's the lead guitarist and founding member of One Republic, owns a vineyard in Coloma. Did you know that?
1: No.
2: I just learned that this week.
1: He's making wine.
2: The One Republic guy has this winery that's on Rhino Road in Coloma. That's in Berrien County. It used to be known as Karma Vista Vineyard, but him and his wife bought the property a handful of years ago. And they've got wine tastings and charcuterie.
1: Oh, wow.
2: And host live music and food trucks and stuff. So that might be a place to venture off to. Also off in that direction is another vineyard that's really bringing in all kinds of acts, from cover groups and tribute bands to, like, headliner. I mean, the Nuge is playing there.
1: Oh,
2: it's a
1: wow.
2: place called, what is it called? I saw Sponge there last year.
1: The Nuge.
2: It's in Paw Paw.
1: Paw Paw, Michigan.
2: What a fun place. I'm from Paw Paw, Michigan. Oh, Warner Vineyard. So, on a serious note there, that's you could do this like whole little vineyard tour over on the west side. And then Verner's is celebrating its 160th anniversary this year. They've been doing little Verner's festivals, but this one's probably going to be a little something-something because 160 years.
1: That's huge.
2: It's going to be at the Eastern Market in Detroit. It's happening June 14th on a Sunday there. All day long celebration. Mm. Everything Verner's and
1: it's
2: then
1: so
2: some.
1: Good.
2: Yeah. And then elsewhere around the state, there's Oop Fest.
1: Oop?
2: Oop. Oop Fest in Mittenshawaka, Michigan. Been there?
1: What did you call me?
2: Mittenshawaka, Michigan. They've got Oop Fest. Of course, it's got standard things like polka music and oldie favorites. And
1: heck yeah.
2: A tent for enjoying beverages in
1: yeah.
2: and stuff. There's also the Oop Parade where everyone not only marches in it, but continuously bumps into each other.
1: Oh, that's funny.
2: The Oop Fest in Mittenshawaka, Michigan. Yeah.
1: That's good.
2: In Dribble Heights, Michigan.
1: That's awesome.
2: They've got a big like sculpture art fest that takes place over the weekend. Artists install giant sculptures that are made out of returnables.
1: Oh.
2: Cans and whatnot, if you will.
1: That's creative.
2: They use all the can dribble. That's collected while they're working on those sculptures to make a special ale.
1: No, they don't.
2: That they tap to kick off
1: Stop
2: the fest.
1: It.
2: Yeah, that's in Dribble Heights, Michigan.
1: Dribble Heights.
2: Ever been there?
1: I've never heard of that.
2: In Plano, Michigan. I think that's up in the Middle Finger region.
1: Ooh.
2: They've got the Handoff Fest. It's like a spelling bee.
1: Okay.
2: But participants have to correctly determine the name of the city that the person is pointing at on their hand.
1: Oh, wow. That's fun. That sounds awesome.
2: And if you get them wrong, then they turn that mitten into a fist. No, I'm just
1: That'd
2: kidding.
1: Be awesome, too.
2: In Plano, Michigan.
1: Entertainment.
2: And if any of those last three things sound exciting and fun to you,
1: yeah,
2: have fun trying to find them in the real world. Dribble Heights, Michigan.
1: But this state is awesome, right?
2: Oh, we do have a lot of things. I mean, we learned from our new friends that got that production company that's working on that documentary that there's actually a film fest. So the film in Cannes, France, which I think is pronounced Can. Cannes Film Festival. But here in Michigan, we've got the Cannes Film Festival. And I think that's how you get in, is you donate cans. That's your cost to get in. And I'm not sure when that happens or where exactly it is, but that one is real. We've got our news headlines coming up, and we're going to be playing Express Trivia in just a couple of minutes for $75 of Kelly Express Smart Fuel. That's coming up on K105.3.
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2: Utility crews are working to restore power to thousands of Michigan homes and businesses after storms packing winds of up to 90 miles per hour blew through southern Michigan yesterday. Nearly 100,000 outages were reported between Consumers Energy and DTE Energy. The National Weather Service says more storms are expected today, but they're not expected to be as severe. The City of Jackson's Community Police Oversight Commission is making an effort to welcome more residents to their bi-monthly meetings, in part by holding the meetings within local wards rather than just at City Hall. The next meeting will be held in the 4th Ward at the Calvary Church there on July 9th. And then the rest of them throughout the year, September 10th and November 12th. A defense expert testified Monday in Jackson County Circuit Court that a 7-month-old Jackson girl did not die from blunt force trauma, challenging the prosecution's case against 26-year-old Jay Cooper. Cooper is charged with open murder and first-degree child abuse in the 2023 death of his daughter, Imani. Prosecutors maintain the child died from abuse, citing internal injuries, and the prosecution rested its case yesterday. Closing arguments and jury deliberations are expected today. We've got full details on these stories coming up at 7 o'clock on K105.3.
1: Thank you, Mickey. We check in with a forecast for today with mostly cloudy skies throughout. Chance of showers and thunderstorms before 2. That could even carry on even past that, past 5. Highs near 86 today. And in Jackson currently, it's 67 under cloudy skies with My Chemical Romance. Welcome to the Black Parade. It's On the Morning Gas with J. Rod and Mickey. Hello.

0: just in general knowledge.
1: Right. It's just the thinking or whatever, getting through that 30 seconds and getting them all right.
0: Don't let the time get to you on this one.
1: We've seen it done in less. Twice.
0: 768-4448 if you want to get in on this chance to win $75 in Kelly Express Smart Fuel. I will tell you that the theme of the questions is about eggs.
1: All right.
0: It's National Egg Month.
1: Go
0: so that
1: eggs.
0: Should make it pretty easy.
1: Sure.
0: I feel like people know a lot about eggs.
1: People love eggs.
0: And then the questions themselves are who, what, where, when, why. And I know we can do it this morning, man.
1: You guys are the best. Let's do it. Let's get right into it. K105.3. Who's this?
2: Valerie.
1: Are you on? Are you ready to play Express Trivia? Yeah.
0: Hey, do you know the song by the Monkees called Valerie?
2: Not by the Monkees, no.
0: Dude, it's a great song.
1: Okay.
0: You gotta look that up
2: later.
0: That's
2: the one that goes, Valerie.
0: Kinda. This is Davy Jones is singing it. They call her Valerie.
2: Oh, yeah.
0: I won't do the rest.
2: I heard that.
0: It's a great song, dude.
1: Gosh, I love that.
2: Yeah.
1: I love that.
0: All right, how well do you know eggs, Valerie?
2: I'm pretty good.
0: Okay. We're going to try to get you hooked up with $75 in Kelly Express Smart Fuel. Are you ready to play?
2: I sure am.
1: All right, so there's going to be five questions. You just got to answer them in 30 seconds. Are you ready?
2: I'm ready.
1: Mickey, are you ready?
0: I'm ready.
1: Here we go. In 3, 2...
0: Who has breakfast pizza, whole or by the slice on the go, at least 4 of their locations in Jackson?
2: Kelly's Quick Stop.
0: What breakfast item has eggs wrapped in a tortilla?
2: A breakfast burrito.
0: Where can you find the Kelly Express app?
2: Online.
0: When can you listen to The Morning Gas with J-Rod and Mickey?
2: At 7:40. Well, it's 6 o'clock. Sorry.
0: Why did the FDA limit egg consumption guidelines in the early 90s?
2: Bummer.
1: Valerie, you tried so hard. You did really good. Like you just needed to get that one last one right. You would have.
0: I didn't get it out in time. Well, yeah, time got into it. But you did pretty good. We do have a consolation prize for you. We've got one of these Kelly Express Mart travel mugs that you can fill up with any coffee concoction they have there for just 99 cents. And we'll also give you 10 free coffees as well. So
1: don't go anywhere.
0: Hang on for that. She got them. Yeah, she got them all right. There was too much cholesterol in eggs.
1: Yeah.
0: Is what they said.
1: We never got to that one.
2: Oh, okay.
0: Do you remember that?
1: Yeah.
0: How old are you?
2: I thought maybe it had something to do with COVID or something.
0: Oh, yeah.
1: Oh, no.
0: I didn't get to the part about the early 90s when I heard the thing explode. But we'll get you hooked up with that prize. We'll jump the jackpot to $100 next week.
1: Next week, $100 on the line. Valerie, you'll have a chance, too. You didn't win, so we'll give you a...
0: We'll let you play again next week. All right. Hang on. We'll get info from you. And coming up, we've got a good, funny story about somebody doing something naked and another story involving crimes that turn good wine into bad.
1: Oh, no.
0: That's coming up on K105.3.
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3: 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Mostly cloudy skies at some point. A chance of showers and thunderstorms for 2. That could carry on even past 5 today. Highs near 86 in Jackson currently. Temp is right around 67 degrees under cloudy skies with Chapel Rome and Pink Pony Club. It's on the Morning Gas with J-Rod and Mickey. Hello.

0: The Morning Gas with J-Rod and Mickey is brought to you by Kelly Express Mart. Now back to the show. You can't handle all that gas.
1: Oh, I was waiting for that one.
2: Yeah, thanks for being here. Morning Gas, everybody. J-Rod and Mickey waking you up on the 19th of May. Thanks for being along for the ride, though.
1: Yeah. If you had $24,000, would you spend it on a bottle of wine?
2: Hell no. I wouldn't spend it on a bottle of beer. I'd spend it on multiple bottles of
1: beer.
2: See what I did there.
1: Police recovered a $24,000 bottle of 2020 Romani Conti. Man, that's crazy. That's 6 years old. And why is it $24,000?
2: 6 years old? Yeah, what are they putting in it?
1: I want to know where it came from, too, because 2020 is an interesting year for California wines because there were a ton of fires that year that smoke impacted the grapes.
2: Yeah, I wonder what that tastes like.
1: There's another bottle.
3: It's got a smoky flavor.
1: From 2019 that was stolen, too, worth $7,000.
2: Oh, Lord.
1: They were stolen from a restaurant. I'm guessing not here.
2: Limited batches or something maybe has something to do with it.
1: Oh, it is in here. It is. Mm. It's in Virginia. La Barrage Provencial restaurant. A wig-wearing duo infiltrated the cellar back in November 19th last year. One suspect fled to Vienna while the accomplice was caught. Natalia Ray was caught.
2: Natalia Ray.
1: 57-year-old Ray arraigned on the wine's return through her son and public defender before pleading guilty Monday to grand larceny charges. However, the restaurant co-owner, Celeste Borrell, says that the bottles are now, quote, essentially unsellable.
2: Why?
1: Because proper storage conditions weren't maintained during the theft.
2: Right on.
1: Celeste says in a world of high-priced wine, storage conditions are paramount. Approximately 55 degrees, 60 to 70% humidity, darkness lying on their sides. That's how I like to rest, too.
2: Yeah.
1: Maybe not that humidity, though. Without assurance that these conditions were maintained, the value goes away. So,
2: wow.
1: Send it my way out. I'll pop it.
2: Yeah.
1: At this point, if it's not worth anything, I'll give it a rinsey.
2: Heck, I might even give you $5 for it.
1: I'll even pay the shipping.
2: There you go.
1: Our Florida man story. Is this from Florida? Yep. Robert Boston from Florida. Have you ever been so annoyed by a neighbor in the middle of the night that you imagine yourself storming over there in your PJs to give him the what for? Or how about if you sleep in the buff?
2: Yeah.
1: 62-year-old man in Florida named Robert Boston was arrested after he marched over to his neighbor's property 3 a.m. in the morning a few weeks ago. He was carrying a ladder. He had a mission.
2: Oh, ladder match.
1: He was upset about a malfunctioning motion light, so he placed a ladder against the building, climbed up, yanked a floodlight off the wall, left that on the ground.
2: Jeez.
1: He removed it so forcefully that he caused $800 in damages by pulling wiring loose from inside the wall. I've seen these things blink when they're getting ready to go on the fritz or need a new bulb or something. It would drive me crazy.
2: Yeah, for sure.
1: While he was doing this, Robert was also naked.
2: No, climbing up a ladder?
1: Jerking, you know what I mean? Like ripping, flailing. He was caught on surveillance footage during all of this wearing nothing except a watch, a headlamp, and flip-flops.
2: Like you took the time to put them flip-flops and that headlamp on. You probably had the watch on because you're a weirdo.
1: Yeah.
2: Like, you couldn't throw some shorts on real quick, dude?
1: Was it last week we were talking about doing things naked?
2: I think so.
1: And the fact that there's certain things that that you could still wear some things to make
2: like
1: you
2: gardening
1: feel
2: or something,
1: even more naked. And I would have to think flip-flops.
2: Reading glasses.
1: And a headlamp would definitely make you feel in a watch.
2: Oh, you cannot.
1: More naked.
2: Feeling out of sorts for sure on that one.
1: He was arrested for trespassing and criminal mischief. There's a mugshot floating around out there. He is wearing a shirt in it. They did make him put a shirt on for that.
2: Put some pants on.
1: I bet they made him do that, too. 7:55 on this Tuesday morning. It's Jackson's Hit Music Station, K105.3.
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2: 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Tremendous lunch and dinner special. See your server for details on that one. The wine list, you're going to go bananas with what they got going on. 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It's a huge binder full of goodness. Worldly, local, all that. And they're very knowledgeable. So if you have any questions about what's in that list and what's going on and what you're going to like, they can probably pinpoint that for you. Hey, private parties, special occasions, anything, weddings, celebrate there with all the great space, food, and atmosphere like no other. They even have their own parking in the back at Bellanote Ristorante, bringing you this weather forecast with mostly cloudy skies today. Chance of showers and thunderstorms before 2. That might even stretch on after that past 5. Highs of 86 today. It's 67 in Jackson now with the latest from Shaboozy. Hold on, everybody. Born to Die. It's on The Morning Gas with J-Rod and Mickey. Hello.

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2: Good morning. I'm Mickey Morgrant reporting. Utility crews are working to restore power to thousands of Michigan homes and businesses after storms packing winds up to 90 miles an hour blew through southern lower Michigan Monday. Wind gusts hit 90 miles per hour in Eaton County west of Lansing. Other gusts of 60 to 70 miles per hour were reported near Grand Rapids. Trees were blown down and power lines will have to be restrung in many areas. Nearly 100,000 outages were reported between Consumers Energy and DTE. National Weather Service says more storms are expected today, but they are not expected to be as severe. A defense expert testified Monday in Jackson County Circuit Court that a 7-month-old Jackson girl did not die from blunt force trauma, challenging the prosecution's case against 26-year-old Jake Cooper. Cooper is charged with open murder and first-degree child abuse in the 2023 death of his daughter, Amani. Forensic pathologist Dr. Dragovit testified medical records showed the child died from a condition where the intestines lose blood supply and begin to deteriorate, possibly caused by a bowel obstruction. He told jurors there was no evidence of damage to nearby organs that would typically be seen in a blunt force injury. Prosecutors maintain the child died from abuse, citing internal injuries and healing crib fractures discovered during the autopsy. The prosecution rested its case Monday. Closing arguments and jury deliberations are expected today. The City of Jackson's Community Police Oversight Commission is making an effort to welcome more residents to their bi-monthly meetings, in part by holding their meetings within local wards rather than just at City Hall. Commission Chair David Hammontree says that the move has resulted in increased attendance. David said that the commission is more than happy to hear and address concerns from residents.
3: By attending, you can at least learn what we talk about and what we do. And if you're uncomfortable speaking for 3 minutes, I understand. It's not my forte either, but you can at least talk to us after the meeting. If there's something that you want on our radar, we'll listen and we'll try to get it on our agenda and engage the chief and other leadership to see what we can possibly explore.
2: Their remaining meetings for 2026 are scheduled for July 9th, September 10th, and November 12th. July 9th will be held in Ward 4 at the Calvary Church there. 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I'm Mickey Morgrat reporting.
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1: 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Now sports. The Detroit Tigers lost again. Left-hander Framber Valdez surrendered 4 runs across 5 innings, sinking his ERA to 4.58 through 10 starts, and the offense scored 2 runs or fewer for the 3rd time in a row, dropping the Tigers' production to 3 runs per game through their past 13. Most notably, Tigers were blown out in an 8-2 loss to the Cleveland Guardians on Monday in an opener of a 4-game series at Comerica Park. The Tigers have lost 11 of 13 games. The last-place Tigers, who are tied with the KC Royals, trail the first-place Guardians by 6.5 games in the American League Central standings. The rivals meet again today, first pitch 6:40 p.m., in a showdown between right-hander Cater Montero for the Tigers and left-hander Parker Messick for the Guardians. Tarik Skubal will return to the Detroit Tigers clubhouse yesterday for the first time since undergoing left elbow surgery. The 28-year-old won't share a timeline, but he is preparing for an earlier-than-expected return to the Tigers thanks to the nano-needle scope procedure to remove a bone chip from his left elbow. And that's a look at sports on K105.3. 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K105.3 weather today, mostly cloudy skies with showers and thunderstorms in the mix before 2, maybe even past 5. We'll see it all works out. We have some showers coming down in Jackson now. Highs could reach 86, by the way, today. But showers coming down in Jackson now. Rain is expected to stop in about 34 minutes. Currently in Jackson, it's cloudy and 67.
0: It's time to rise and shine. Time for the morning gas with J-Rod and Mickey.
5: Good morning. I'm here.
0: Gas with J-Rod and Mickey. Now, let's get gassy.
5: I freaking love you losers.
6: Let's go make history.
1: Yeah! Morning gas, yeah, man. Back at it with J-Rod and Mickey. Hour 3 of episode 583. On this beautiful, I mean, I say beautiful because I like how this feels and looks outside.
2: We're pluophiles. I think that's how you say
1: it. What
2: did
1: you call me?
2: A pluophile.
1: I never heard of that.
2: Pluophiles, people who like rainy days.
1: Oh, for sure.
2: I appreciate a sunshiny day.
1: Sunshiny day.
2: Sunshine, a sunshine day to me is forcing you to be happy.
1: Yeah.
2: Where a day like this, you can choose to be whatever you feel like, but ironically, a day like this makes me feel happier than a sunshiny day.
1: I like the chill vibe, you know what I mean? That's
2: exactly.
1: What I get out of it. That's what I love the best about
2: it. It's like less stressful, less demanding.
1: Like you have to slow down because you're not forced to like be sunshiny and happy like the Brady kids, you know? You have to,
2: right?
1: You know.
2: Or hurry up and get in out of the heat. Because I don't know if the sun's getting hotter. I'm sure there's kind of some things with that climate conversation. I'm not looking to get into that.
1: Yeah, no.
2: But or if it's just because I'm older. But man, that sun feels way more intense to me.
1: Oh, for sure.
2: Than just 10 years ago.
1: It's like even. I feel like I got to bathe in sunblock, you know?
2: Ugh, I hate that feeling.
1: I hate it too. The smell. The stickiness of the outside.
2: My hand, let's see, my right hand, the lifeline is itchy.
1: Uh-oh. Is that good, right?
2: I think so. Is it the right hand itchy? Urban, what is it? Old wives' tale?
1: Wives.
2: I was probably going to say something like you should wash it and put on some lotion.
1: You ever heard of soap?
2: What did I say? Old wives' tale?
1: Old wives' tale.
2: Because there's something in there, too, about the left and the right. According to folklore, an itchy right palm is an old wives' tale signaling money is coming your way.
1: Come on.
2: Ooh, ooh. I tried that millionaire for life yesterday. And I told you those numbers were ridiculous.
1: Yeah.
2: It was like 1, 3, 5.
1: Yeah, you got gypped.
2: 46, 48.
1: The easy pick was not your friend that day.
2: And the easy ball was 2.
1: Oh, jeez. They stacked it up against you.
2: And I scanned that ticket at Kelly's this morning. And
7: you are not a winner.
2: Sorry, you're not a winner. I know this my whole life, man.
1: You know what? You don't know if I'm a winner or not. Can't judge me. You're telling me on
2: lottery
1: screen.
2: Machine.
1: Yeah.
2: I think it's all full of itself and yeah. Whatnot. Hey, that's cool. I might get some money.
1: You better give that money to the kids.
2: It'll probably be like a 2-cent check from like some AT&T or Facebook, collective payout for whatever the case may be.
1: True.
2: Have you ever gotten a check like that?
1: I don't think so. No one gives me checks for anything.
2: A part of...
1: Just when I come here.
2: There was something in Illinois when I lived in Illinois. Illinois did something or whatever. I don't know. It was just for Illinoisans. And you had to attest that sometime between 2010 and like 2018, you were on Facebook.
1: Mm.
2: You just had to go, yep, and click a box.
1: Yeah.
2: And I got a check for like $32.
1: Oh, that's cool.
2: But I've gotten one before for like 6 cents.
1: Oh,
2: same kind
1: dumb.
2: Of deal, like an AT&T deal or something like that.
1: That's Illinoisan.
2: A buddy of mine just posted one of those checks he got for 1 cent.
1: Why even bother? You're wasting so much time and paper
2: People's
1: and resources.
2: Time and energy and exactly.
1: Just keep it.
2: So we did not get a winner for Express Trivia this morning. That jackpot will grow to $100.
1: $100.
2: So next Tuesday at 7:40, $100.
1: You can get a tank and a quarter of gas.
2: Depending on what you got,
1: right,
2: for sure. All right, we got randoms coming up here in just a little bit, including some good news stories. And fortunately for Kat Daly, this story is making headlines because it turned out. But she had a picture taken of herself with a 14-foot alligator on graduation day.
1: Oh, Lord.
2: It was kissing her.
1: Oh,
2: I'll give you the details
1: like that.
2: On that. And She's so, talk about winning a lottery.
1: I guess.
2: She didn't have her face ripped off by an alligator.
1: Or her head for that matter.
2: Yeah.
1: Wow.
2: It's coming up on K105.3.
1: Huntrix keeps it rolling, though, with Golden on the Morning Gas with J-Ron and Mickey. Hello.

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2: Are they all this powerful on planet Earth?
3: 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They refuse our existence.
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5: 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What is

0: gassy and classy. We now return to the Morning Gas with J-Rod and Mickey.
1: Yeah, man. Thanks for hanging out with us on the Morning Gas with J-Rod and Mickey. Back at it. Episode 583 happening. It's going on.
2: Hey.
1: Happy Tuesday.
2: Good morning.
1: Yeah, good morning.
2: Our Facebook question was, if you could freeze time, would you do anything illegal? And a lot of people said yes. The survey that was online, 86% of people said, heck yeah, do something illegal.
1: I'm getting real illegal. It's like the Purge. They give you like a 24-hour period to like commit crimes and stuff or something, right? Remember that movie?
2: Yeah. Did you ever? I never watched it.
1: I don't like them. They're dumb.
2: The premise.
1: Yeah.
2: Tammy said she'd rob a bank so she could live comfortably.
1: Tammy's wild for that one.
2: Amber says possibly. She needs to think about it a little bit more.
1: All right, Amber. Get back to us.
2: Joe said he would enjoy well, it's not illegal everywhere. But I'm guessing it's illegal in the Oval Office.
1: Sure. Who knows what they're doing
2: over there? To burn one.
1: They're no stranger to doing illegal things over there.
2: That's true. Yeah. And then you can take a nap.
1: That's right.
2: Who else did we have? Wait. Man, this is so confusing, having our page and the K page.
1: Yeah, we got two things going on. Make sure you're following the Morning Gas with J-Rod and Mickey on Facebook, by the way.
2: Because I'm going to get tired of doing this juggling business. I mean, we still will, but
1: yeah,
2: I'll still complain about it. Julie said she'd probably rob a CEO. She doesn't know how, but she'd figure it out.
1: Julie.
2: And she'd keep messing with the infrastructure of the data centers, so their project would never get done.
1: She's a regular V for Vendetta.
2: Mm-hmm. We've already talked about what we would do.
1: Sure.
2: If you want to hear it again.
1: Hey, yeah.
2: If you want to hear it, you would have been here at 6. If you can't be here at 6, then you got the podcast later on today that you can download for free and hear our thoughts on that. All right. Kate Daly, 22, shocked the internet with unconventional graduation photos. We've had a tremendous amount of photos uploaded in our senior salutes.
1: Yeah.
2: Bunch of good looking kids,
1: yeah.
2: Fun pictures
1: Proud.
2: To look at.
1: I love that.
2: They've accomplished a lot graduating. Even I know it's only 2026, but I'm telling you, that's still something to graduate high school. There might be some families that maybe take it for granted, but
1: it's not
2: there
1: easy.
2: There must be smarter families than mine. But, so anyway, she was featured with a 14-foot alligator named Big Al. This chick graduated actually from college. And
1: she's a
2: she
1: maniac.
2: Helps run Gator Country in Beaumont, Texas.
1: Oh, she loves it.
2: So he knows her.
1: Yeah.
2: But, you know, it's still striking to see this photo of her standing by the water's edge. And this this alligator is...
1: Is he standing up? Or
2: yeah.
1: Oh, my God. How'd they do that?
2: Ooh. Wading through the water and the gator holding his tail without showing fear. Wanted to highlight what I do with these animals every day and what they mean to me. She's worked there since 7. And trying to say they're not scary. And they're probably not scary.
1: You want to be careful. They may not, you know, what they mean to you. That you might mean lunch to them. They could be quick turn.
2: I mean, you study not all the time. But every once in a while you hear about a rescue or a sanctuary
1: and
2: place. It's still a wild animal. My goodness.
1: Yeah. There's like little switches and things that can go off at any time because they're not dogs and they're not cats. Be
2: Even
1: careful.
2: Dogs and cats can
1: flip on you real quick. What about somebody having a bear? Have you ever seen those idiots hanging out with a bear?
2: A wild bear.
1: Like you're done.
2: Like they think they're Goldilocks or something hanging out. The TSA is challenging travelers essentially to bring as many rotisserie chickens on a plane as they can. If you're paying attention to little things in society right now, you'll notice that there's protein everything.
1: Mm-hmm.
2: They're putting protein in Dr. Pepper, I think. They're putting
1: Pop-Tarts.
2: Pop-Tart, like anywhere they can. Protein. So people want to bring their big, giant protein shakes and stuff, but it's still a beverage. It's still a liquid, and it's still 3.4 ounces to bring onto the plane, which... Okay, so you're already past getting checked in.
1: You have to you have to buy it within those means after you were checked in from TSA or whatever.
2: Right, you have to buy
1: it. That's safe.
2: Okay.
1: I guess.
2: So anybody that wants to bring one from home, that's probably not going to work for you. But the TSA notes that if protein is your concern, just pack a rotisserie chicken or 12.
1: What?
2: They say protein shakes, 3.4 ounces or less, but rotisserie chickens, as many as you can fit in your carry-on.
1: That's wild to me, too, because that's prepared, like, at a store or someone's kitchen or something, too. Like, how do they know someone's not goofing around and messing up and doing whatever they want with it? You know.
2: Have you ever had one go sideways in your car when you're bringing it home?
1: A rotisserie chicken? I've never had that. I get messy. So nervous.
2: They've got juice and gel and collagen and
1: I'm very careful. Crap. I'm very careful with those things.
2: Anyway.
1: Like, it's scary. Like, I'm like if I had, like, a newborn infant, that's how I would treat that rotisserie chicken. So there's no mess.
2: The comments were filled with real and AI images of people imagining all the rotisserie chickens that they could bring. Can you imagine if somebody took them up on this? And not just one person, but like a whole bunch of people on one flight. Like, roast chicken smells good to a point.
1: Yeah, but not after a 3-hour flight or whatever.
2: Even on that.
1: Right.
2: One person said, hollowing out my rotisserie chickens and filling them with protein shakes. Because there's always that guy.
1: Right.
2: Real ones marinate their chickens with protein shakes to get the best of both worlds.
3: Yeah.
2: If you want to have some fun, the TSA has a What I Can Bring tool on their website. Here's some more things that are allowed. Whole watermelons. Live lobsters, if they're in a clear, sealed, spill-proof container. Remember when you could get those at Meijer?
1: Yeah, that was crazy.
2: Live fish in water, you can bring them. Does it have to be 3.4 ounces? I don't know. Frozen breast milk and ice packs in any quantity. That should be a given.
1: Yeah.
2: Whole pies and cakes, cremated remains in a screenable container. So I'm guessing not with a screen like on the storm door, but not one of those like like metal heavy duty urns.
1: Like
2: that
1: Superman can't see through it. Right. It's not getting on.
2: You can bring
1: bowling
2: balls and bowling pins on a flight. That's crazy. I'll bring bowling pins.
1: I can see the bowling ball if you're like a professional or something. You want to make sure your ball that you're using for the big tournament is ready. But, I mean, a pin? What do you need that for? Get out of here.
2: The pins.
1: The pin pals.
2: Yeah, I don't know. Unless they're one or the other you have to have.
1: It's my emotional support pin.
2: There you go. And goldfish and random conversations are dropping limited edition Pokemon crackers.
1: Pokemon goldfish crackers?
2: The crackers keep the signature goldfish flavor, but now they'll take on the shape of characters themselves.
1: Like Pikachu.
2: And
1: and more.
2: Yeah, in the packs, snackers will find green Bulbasaur heads. That sounds disgusting.
1: I never liked the different, like, they would have the different greens and purples, and I don't like goldfish like that. For me, like,
2: the rainbow fish.
1: I don't like that.
2: I don't either. It's just reddish orange Charmander heads, blue Squirtle heads, and yellow jumping Pikachus.
1: I'm a turtle.
2: Goldfish now offers them nationwide at fine retailers that aren't.
1: Wherever you buy goldfish.
2: Places that you probably don't really want to go to anyway, like Walmart and Target.
1: There you go.
2: All right, we've got our final news headlines coming up and our final roundup of Buzz News. 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
2: Utility crews are working to restore power to thousands of Michigan homes and businesses after storms packing winds up to 90 miles per hour blew through southern Michigan yesterday. Trees were blown down. Power lines will have to be restrung. Nearly 100,000 outages were reported between Consumers Energy and DTE. The National Weather Service says more storms are expected today, but not expected to be as severe. City of Jackson's Community Police Oversight Commission is making an effort to welcome more residents to their bimonthly meetings, in part by holding their meetings within local wards rather than just City Hall. Their next meeting will happen in Ward 4 at the Calvary Church on July 9th. And a defense expert testified yesterday in Jackson County Circuit Court that a 7-month-old Jackson girl did not die from blunt force trauma, challenging the prosecution's case against 26-year-old Jake Cooper. Cooper is charged with open murder and first-degree child abuse in the 2023 death of his daughter, Amani. Prosecutors maintain the child died from abuse, citing internal injuries. The prosecution rested its case yesterday. Closing arguments and jury deliberations are expected today. 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
1: 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Mostly cloudy skies for your Tuesday with a chance of showers and thunderstorms before 2. May even see that extend past 5 o'clock today. Highs could reach near 86 degrees. It's 70 degrees in Jackson now under cloudy skies with Sly Fox. Let's go all the way. 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
1: It's time for The Buzz with the Morning Gas.
4: Oh, yes, indeed. It's fun time, fun time, fun time.
5: They've been behaving. The celebrities have been behaving.
6: Sure.
5: We've got boring things to talk about, actually. Like Ella Enchanted and the film adaptation. Wait, are they going to turn it into a cartoon? We already talked about it this morning, but it's in another set of news. A TV series of Ella Enchanted. Okay. Wheel of Fortune is celebrating America's 250th birthday with 2 weeks of America-themed programming in June. And it's sponsored by Coca-Cola.
6: You know what the funniest thing? Just because you brought up Wheel of Fortune, this is one thing I thought about the other day.
5: What?
6: When we had that job shadow kid in. We're like, oh, do you know who Ryan Seacrest is? Yeah, the guy from Wheel of Fortune.
5: Yeah.
6: That's how he knew him, though. But I was like, that was just amazement to me.
5: Yeah.
6: It's the only way he knew him. Sorry.
5: No, that's
6: Squirrel.
5: All right. Tracee Ellis Ross is set to make her Broadway debut in the Broadway production of Every Brilliant Thing.
6: Cool.
5: She will take over the role from Mariska Hargitay, who is set to make her Broadway debut in the production. And she's taken over for Daniel Radcliffe.
6: Jeez.
5: Effective May 26th. Ross will start those performances July 7th. Every Brilliant Thing is nominated for Best Revival of a Play. I mean, I don't know. Out here in Jackson, Michigan, we got our productions that come through up, you know, in Lansing and here at the Potter Center and stuff.
6: Right.
5: I feel like it should be on my like a bucket list to see a Broadway play.
6: I think that'd be neat. I would definitely
5: want to see the Rockettes at Christmas time.
6: Oh, wow. Can you imagine that nostalgia feel? You know what I'm saying?
5: That would
6: just
5: be so great.
6: Just seeing them on TV. And
5: I was there at Christmas time.
6: It's
5: I don't know why I didn't go. Probably wasn't into it at the time.
6: Maybe.
5: Alex Warren is teasing his new song in a very Alex Warren way. He said, I'm gonna
7: get my parents' reaction to my new song.
6: Ooh.
5: Thing is, Alex's parents, they're dead.
6: Oh my gosh.
5: And much of his online and onstage persona is based on him making jokes about that fact. So in the video, he pulls out a white urn, the kind that, you'd put cremated remains in.
6: Oh Lord.
5: Covers it with a lid that has a speaker embedded in it. Then he starts playing the song. It's called Passenger. In the caption, he writes, I swear there was a standing ovation. People reports that when Harry Styles kicked off his Together tour in Amsterdam, his alleged fiance was in the crowd. She was spotted, Zoe Kravitz, in the audience next to his pal James Corden.
6: Ugh.
5: Wearing a baseball cap and dark glasses and dancing and clapping along. At this point, neither Harry nor Zoe have discussed their relationship and the supposed engagement.
6: You know what would throw me off? But it wouldn't. You see someone jamming in the crowd or whatever, and they're like in the skies and stuff, but you got dark glasses on. Like, look at that person over there. You're in an arena already, right?
5: Yeah.
6: The lights are down or whatever. Yeah. Why would you have them sunglasses on? Yeah.
5: You're saying it would stick out.
6: Yeah, come on.
8: Totally.
5: Right. Why is that person wearing sunglasses?
6: Right. Don't they want to see everything?
5: They said that one time when I was at, it was Lilith there.
6: Mm-hmm. You're outside, though.
5: I was like, it was summer, and they were wearing a hoodie and had it up over their head and sunglasses, and it was Sheryl Crow.
6: Okay.
5: And she came out to watch Liz Phair, which was kind of cool. But you're right. It was outdoors, and it was daytime.
6: Right.
5: What else we got here? The guy who did the voice of Yoda in the Clone Wars has passed away.
6: Oh.
5: Some folks might know him because he also was the voice of Professor Utonium in the Powerpuff Girls.
6: Hmm.
5: He was 64. That is too young.
6: Too young.
5: Yeah. And Pima County Sheriff Chris Nano says he is not personally in contact with the family of Nancy Guthrie. Now, she's been missing more than 100 days, man, in Tucson. Nano said communication is managed through investigators on the case. He acknowledged the frustration felt by the Guthrie family and the public, but he said the investigation continues. I mean, not to be morbid, but I got to think she was an older lady who had some medications that kept her.
6: And she didn't get her medications.
5: In check. If we ever get to find out what happened to Nancy Guthrie, man, I think it'll be a special day because whoever's involved in that is probably one of the most sinister people that you could imagine.
6: Right. That's why we need to freeze time.
5: Oh my gosh. Figure it
6: out. Find out who this was.
5: It would also be good if you could freeze

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0: And we could stand there when that person shows up to her house.
1: Right. The whole crowd, a whole group of people.
0: A whole group of people taking turns kicking somebody.
1: Right.
0: We're going to wrap the show up here next. 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
4: K105.3 weather now brought to you by Jenkins Farm Bureau Insurance Agency, with mostly cloudy skies in your forecast today. Chance of showers and thunderstorms before 2, maybe even after 5 p.m. today. Highs near 86. We experienced a little bit of rain a little bit ago here in Jackson. Sun's trying to pop out in Jackson. It's trying to peek through the clouds, but it is about mostly cloudy in Jackson right now. The temp sitting at 72 with Tyla and Chanel on K105.3's Morning Gas.

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1: Hey, the Morning Gas, checking in live one last time for episode 583. Hope your day's awesome so far. Just getting started. Thanks for hanging out with us. Everything. Mm-hmm. Thanks to Valerie who called in today and played Express Trivia. Thanks to Kelly Express Mart. Lots of thanks to everybody. Part of everything that we do.
2: It was fun this morning.
1: It was very fun this morning.
2: Got a handful of mornings before a three-day weekend for a lot of folks. Oh. Memorial Day weekend is this weekend.
1: That's right.
2: And I keep forgetting about that.
1: Summer officially begins.
2: Got the DDA cruising starting this week.
1: Summer officially begins this Friday.
2: It does. And we're going to be out there broadcasting 5 to 7. Looking forward to that. It happens 5 to 8. Live music, cars, the food trucks, the regular restaurants.
1: That's right. The shops are happening. Live entertainment. It's crazy.
2: I'm guessing there's social districting going on.
1: Oh, for sure. Just the atmosphere it's in alone is just the price of admission, which is free to get down there.
2: I'm looking forward. It's my first one.
1: Oh, what? Are you kidding me?
2: It's my first one.
3: Are you kidding me?
2: Yeah, I'm not kidding. So that's a way to start the weekend for sure. And we just move through this week. Tomorrow's only Wednesday. It's going to go slow.
1: Yeah, for sure, because we got a lot to look forward to. Some fun stuff happened. We can't wait to get into it. The anticipation's high.
2: Exactly. Got 30 minutes nonstop hits with J-Rod next.
1: Me.
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0: Ordinary is the name of the song. It's from Alex Warren. It wraps up 30 minutes of nonstop hit music on Jackson's Hit Music, K105.3. Happy Tuesday, everybody. I'm J-Rod, and I got five random facts for you. Let's get right into it. Number one random fact of the day, our skeleton system regenerates every decade through a process called remodeling. It's a constant process where damaged bone tissue is broken down and replaced by new, healthy bone tissue. Another random fact for you, the narwhal adds a layer to its tusk each year. These layers offer insight into both their age and the conditions in which they lived, such as level of pollution, temperature levels, and even their diet. Random fact number three, roughly half of all motels in the United States are owned by people of Indian descent. Supposedly, one-third of motels are owned by someone with the last name of Patel. Random fact number four, up until 2018, stores in Oklahoma were required to sell craft beer at room temperature. It couldn't be refrigerated. Yeah, that's one of those things. There's some beers that are just not good when they're ice cold. You can't taste everything you want to taste out of it. So it's awesome. It's an awesome thing to have happen. When you get a beer like that, enjoy that, man. And final random fact today, 96% of homes in the United States have a bottle of ketchup. Duh. Back into where we go. Probably ketchup and ranch are probably the most leading, that's my guess, of all condiments in people's refrigerators in the United States. Back into it we go. Checking that forecast, Maroon 5. They got a new song. They're going to kick things off with that next on K105.3.
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0: In Jackson today, mostly cloudy skies throughout. Chance of showers and thunderstorms before 2. Maybe even seeing some of that stuff go past 5 o'clock today. Highs near 86. Tonight, showers and thunderstorms before 11. And into the overnight as well, it's a possibility. Mostly cloudy, low 50.

0: Olivia Rodrigo and Drop Dead, K105.3, Jackson's Hit Music Station. Hope your Tuesday's awesome. I'm J-Rod. Thanks for hanging out with me. We had a good time this morning on the Morning Gas, Mickey and myself. One of our favorite things to do, Express Trivia, every Tuesday morning, 7:40. Valerie played this morning. She didn't get through all five questions. She got four answered correctly in 30 seconds, but we never got to ask her that fifth and final question for her to hopefully get right. Well, so we'll never know. But man, jackpot was $75 when we started this morning. She didn't win. We roll that over next week. Express Trivia, 7:40 on Tuesday morning. The jackpot is $100 in fuel cards from Kelly Express Mart. Be ready, guys. Be ready. On the way, we wrap up my day. We'll hear music from Miles Smith and Outfield on K105.3 next.
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0: K105.3, Miles Smith and Stargazing. That wraps up my day. I'm J-Rod. I'm out of here. And tomorrow we'll hang out again, guys. 6 a.m., 6 to 9, the morning gas with myself and Mickey, 100 or nah. And at the 7:40 break tomorrow, all kinds of stuff happening. And we just can't wait to get back into it again. Hope your Tuesday's amazing. And we get back into a 30-minute on-stop at Music Sweep. And Mickey comes back to take over the controls on K105.3.
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2: Jackson, we have a mixture of sun and clouds with temps in the mid-70s. Later on, mostly cloudy skies will take over. There will be a chance of showers and thunderstorms before 2, maybe even going in past 5 on that one today. Highs near 86 for the day. Have a great one. I'll see ya!

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3: 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It's all starting up tomorrow morning at 6 a.m. with J-Rod and Mickey on The Morning Gas.
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1: 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Looks like Lady Gaga is going to submit her theme song to Wednesday on Netflix for an Emmy. Now, she already has an Emmy for a song she performed during her halftime Super Bowl show. She's got an Oscar for Shallow. She's got a Grammy, of course, because she's Lady Gaga. She's just a Tony away from getting an EGOT, even if she doesn't win that Emmy for Wednesday. She probably will. And that's probably why she is submitting it. But either way, one day, Gaga will be an EGOT winner.
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2: Chance of showers and thunderstorms before 2, and then after 2, they're likely with clouds moving in. High near 86 today. Chance of precipitation 70%. Cloudy 52 overnight. A chance for showers and thunderstorms.

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0: K105.3, the latest from Miley Cyrus, Younger You, on Jackson's Hit Music Station. What hit music are you in the mood for later on today? The Back in the Day Buffet is coming up at noon, and whether it's 80s, 90s, early 2K, whether it's pop, rock, alternative, some dance music, you can mix it up a little bit for lunchtime in the Back in the Day Buffet. 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

0: Bruno Mars and Just Might, Jackson's hit music station, K105.3, out on tour right now, and it already rolled through the motor, Mother's Day weekend. Did you happen to catch one of the Bruno Mars Hello Kitty collab pop-up markets that were there that weekend? How about Hello Kitty is finally going to be featured in a film, making her Hollywood debut, July 21st, 2028, Sanrio's Hello Kitty. The character was introduced in 1974 and still one of the most recognizable icons globally, with a massive merchandising presence that includes like 50,000 products, it says, over 130 countries. So does Hello Kitty talk? I never pictured Hello Kitty having a voice. It'll be interesting to see how Hello Kitty comes together on the big screen in 2028.
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2: Chance of showers and thunderstorms before 2 o'clock. Clouds moving in. And then after 2, showers and thunderstorms are likely, especially after 5 o'clock. High 86 today, low 52 tonight with more showers and thunderstorms.

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3: 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It's all starting up tomorrow morning at 6 a.m. with J-Rod and Mickey on the Morning Gas.
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0: Mr. Know-It-All, the latest from Teddy Swims on Jackson's hit music station, K105.3. If you've listened to the lyrics, maybe you've also seen an accompanying conversation happening online about the lyrics to Mr. Know-It-All. The singer based the song on a famous sociologist philosophy, Robert K. Merton. The self-fulfilling prophecy of how predicting a relationship will fail can actually cause a person to sabotage the romance accidentally. He playfully compared the concept to That's So Raven, an effect where trying to prevent a bad event from happening is exactly what makes that disaster happen.
1: I know this is going to end lousy, so I'm just going to act in a way that'll make it end lousy
0: and be Mr. Know-It-All. Alex Warren's coming up, also Taylor Swift on the way with K105.3.
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0: 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Definitely showers, thunderstorms, 70% chance anyway this afternoon and into the evening. Mostly cloudy eventually, humidity sticking around, high near 86, and 52 and cloudy overnight, showers, thunderstorms.

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0: Taylor Swift and Elizabeth Taylor on Jackson's Hit Music Station, K105.3. She was spotted over the weekend in New York City with her man. They were having dinner. And she was also spotted wearing some opal jewelry. Fans know what they're looking at. They recognized right off. It was opal jewelry that used to belong to Elizabeth Taylor. Jewelry that was sold in an auction at Christie's in 2011, but then sold again in late 2025 around Christmas time. Yeah, everybody's pretty certain that Travis bought her some Elizabeth Taylor jewelry. All right, we got Train coming up and the new one from One Republic.
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0: K105.3, New One Republic, and that is Need Your Love. It's Jackson's hit music station, K105.3. And if you need something fun and a different place to venture out to sometime this summer, we found out this morning on the Morning Gas that lead guitarist for One Republic, Zach, and his wife have purchased a vineyard out in Coloma. It's over in Berrien County. So you can check that out this summer. That'd be kind of fun. There's actually a lot of vineyards over there. Do a little tour. 30 minutes nonstop hits coming up as we head towards noon in the Back in the Day buffet. Somber and Olivia Rodrigo in there.
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0: All right, chance of showers and thunderstorms before 2, and then possibly between 2 and 5, and then likely after 5. Mostly cloudy, 86 today, humid and cloudy, and 52 overnight with more showers and storms.

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0: Jackson's Hit Music Station, K105.3, the Back in the Day Buffet. 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Blue Cantrell, that one for Cassie. Hey, welcome to the Back in the Day Buffet. 80s, 90s, early 2K. Rock, alternative, dance, pop. We've got all kinds of things that we throw into the Back in the Day Buffet. 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Thursdays, you get an opportunity to score a $25 gift card to House of Umami during the Back in the Day Buffet. But I just want to give you a heads up. They've got some really great happy hours over the weekend that start at like 8 o'clock on Friday and Saturday nights, where they got $3 beers and $6 cocktails and a delicious $15 ramen combo. But I will let you know that they also have those same happy hour items throughout the week in the afternoons, like Monday through Wednesday. So check out House of Umami. If you are not a fan yet, you will be.
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6: Jackson weather.
0: Right, this afternoon and into the evening, there's a pretty good chance for showers and even a thunderstorm. 70% chance, mostly cloudy, humid, high near 86. Showers and thunderstorms are likely again late evening into the overnight, mostly cloudy, low around 52.

0: I need to know, Mark Anthony. It's Jackson's Hit Music Station, K105.3, and we've got the Back in the Day Buffet going on right now. Valerie, this morning, she knew almost all the answers, and then time just was a factor. 30 seconds can, it's weird. 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So next Tuesday at 7:40, we'll play Express Trivia. 5 questions in 30 seconds. 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

0: 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Thanks to Damon for that suggestion this afternoon in the Back in the Day buffet. 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
0: Showers, thunderstorms, likely and then possibly and then likely. Later on this afternoon, mostly cloudy, high near 86, chance of precipitation 70%. Cloudy 52 overnight and a chance for more showers and thunderstorms.

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3: 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It's all starting up tomorrow morning at 6 a.m. with J-Rod and Mickey on The Morning Gas.
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0: The Great Divide from Noah Kahan. It's Jackson's Hit Music Station, K105.3. I'm Mickey. Good afternoon. I know a lot of the ceremonies have already happened, but let's face it, the whole summer belongs to the class of 2026. They've earned it. They've worked really hard. And now is their turn to shine. So you can upload their photo in our senior salutes, their senior portrait at K105.3.com. Very important picture to be taken. It says a lot about who they are as a person and to rightfully brag that I made it. 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Tom Coffee, Soft Water, Brooklyn Plumbing, Heating, and Air Conditioning, and JCISD.
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0: 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This afternoon into the evening, keep your ears and eyes open. We could get some showers, maybe thunderstorms, mostly cloudy, and a high near 86 today. Chance of precipitation 70%. 60% in the overnight, cloudy with a low around 52.

0: Zara Larsson and Midnight Sun on Jackson's Hit Music Station, K105.3. I'm Mickey, and there is something to look for in the sky tonight, but it'll probably be cloudy with some showers, which is really unfortunate because it's just a neat little thing that's going to happen with placement of some planets and what's going on with the moon. There's like this little sliver smile of a moon left, and actually, I think it's the beginning because don't we have a full moon on the 31st? We do. So anyway, tonight, right after the sun sets, if you look to the west and it's not cloudy, you're going to see a smiley face in the sky. It's like Jupiter, maybe Venus, and then this little strip of the moon. It's going to look like a face, an emoji blinking at you from the universe. I hope we can see it, but I think it's going to be cloudy because, you know, pure Michigan.
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0: That's new from Ray. It's called Click Clack Symphony on Jackson's Hit Music Station, K105.3. The Clackers. That's all it makes me think of. The Clackers from The Devil Wears Prada. I'm wearing my Saucony. So when I traipse through the lobby in a little while, you're not going to hear a thing. Just me going, see ya tomorrow. And I will see you tomorrow. Bright and early, 6 a.m. with J-Rod kicking off the morning gas on K105.3. Have a good one.
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3: All right, showers and thunderstorms are pretty likely this afternoon. Chance of precipitation 70%, 60% chance of showers and thunderstorms late evening into the overnight. Mostly cloudy with a low around 52 tonight. Partly sunny, 64. Tomorrow, we'll see. Here's Fever Dream from Alex Warren.

K105.3 is WKHM FM HD1, Brooklyn, Jackson. You're tuned in to the incredible sound that electrifies the great city of Jackson.

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0: That was World on Fire by For King and Country on K105.3, Jackson's Hit Music. What's up, Jackson? You're listening with me, Kiki, on this amazing Tuesday. So this question has come up a lot recently. People are wondering why I am called Kiki, when it took place, and who is the reason why? Well, I didn't start calling myself Kiki after Drake's song. No, It actually made me like Drake a lot less. I was born into the nickname. The day that I was born, my mom made the major decision to change my name. She had been calling me Cheyenne since she got pregnant. She didn't even know if I was a boy or a girl. She just called me Cheyenne. But the day that I was born, she sat down, looked at my face, and said, "No, that's not it. This girl's name is Kiara Jade, and I love it so much." But my great-grandparents, who were very Southern, did not. They instantly were like, "No, you name this girl a name you don't even want us to say, so we're gonna call her Kiki." So ever since that day, I've been Kiki. My mom still calls me Kiki, my grandparents, even my teachers. I was only called Kiara when I first started working here. And then as soon as it was time to be on air, they're like, "Come up with a nickname, something that suits you." I was born into Kiki, so here we are. Next up, we have songs like "Hometown Home" and "My House" by Flo Rida here in K105.3, Jackson's Hit Music.
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0: 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The forecast calls for a chance of thunderstorms with temperatures mainly around 86 degrees. Tonight, there's going to be a chance of thunderstorms with temperatures hitting a low around 52. Looking into Wednesday, there'll be some sunny skies with a high near 64.

0: That was Choosin' Texas by Ella Langley on K105.3, Jackson's Hit Music. A little over a month ago, I predicted that Ella Langley was going to be a hit. She was going to be a success, and she was going to be number one for this summer, playing on everybody's stereos. And I think I may have been a little right, because she was able to take home 5 total awards from the Country Music Awards. Yeah, 5 of them. She got Best Woman, Best Music, Best Single, Best Album. She got a lot. And I'm just saying, she is still number one on the Billboard Hot 100s. So I have a feeling that we are going to be hearing a lot more of Ella Langley. Next up, we have songs like Sunroof and Baby Doll by Dominic Fike. 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Any parent of a high school graduate knows that the days are long and the years are short. 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Senior Salutes is brought to you in part by Jackson Public Schools, Brooklyn Plumbing, Heating, and Air Conditioning, Tom Coffee Soft Water, Jackson County ISD, and K105.3, Jackson's Hit Music.
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5: 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And while teams are filling up fast, there's still time for local businesses to get involved as event sponsors. 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

0: That was Baby Doll by Dominic Fike on K105.3, Jackson's Hit Music. Yesterday, when the thunderstorms first hit, I heard some alarms going off. I wasn't sure if there was going to be a tornado, if someone just had their house alarm going off. 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It is an amazing resource brought to us by people like Callahan's Coffee Company, Northwest Schools, and Wolverine Steel Coating. 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
7: Forecast calls for chains of thunderstorms with temperatures being around 86 degrees. Tonight, there's going to be a chance of thunderstorms with temperatures being low around 52. Looking into Wednesday, there'll be some partly sunny skies with a high near 64.
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3: 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It's all starting up tomorrow morning at 6 a.m. with J-Rod and Mickey on The Morning Gas.
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0: That was American Girls by Harry Styles on K105.3, Jackson's Hit Music. What's up, Jackson? You're listening with me, Kiki, on this amazing Tuesday. Rumor has it that Pizza Hut is going to be restoring dozens of its locations to its basic 80s theme. I absolutely love it. When my mom was going to be having my little sister, we were going every single weekend to whatever Pizza Hut we could find that had that specific 80s theme. So I happen to know that in 2014 is when they phased it all out. It was all gone. By the time my sister was born, there was no more basic 80s Pizza Huts. So I'm just excited. I am so happy that we are going to be bringing it back to that buffet style, old looking, classic Pizza Hut. One thing that it does remind me, though, is that we are still missing out on CeCe's Pizza. I don't know about you guys, but the day that we lost CeCe's Pizza was a day I lost a piece of my soul. Something about their Alfredo pizza and their nice cinnamon sticks, nobody could ever compare. I will miss it, but we're getting off track. Pizza Hut is delivering. We don't need to get too greedy. Next up, we have songs like Good Luck, Babe, and Secrets by OneRepublic. Here in K105.3, Jackson's Hit Music.
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0: 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Neighbors you can count on. Jackson weather. The forecast calls for a chance of showers with temperatures mainly around 86 degrees. Tonight, there's going to be a chance of thunderstorms with temperatures hitting a low around 52. Looking into Wednesday, there'll be some sunny skies with a high near 64.

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1: That was Rubber Band Man by Mumford & Sons on K105.3, Jackson's Hit Music. This weekend is going to be this year's first DDA Cruisin' Night. This is going down in downtown Jackson, and I highly suggest stopping by. If you are somebody who is just like me and is constantly looking for some fun things to do in our community, this is a thing for you. And it's not even just one weekend. This is something that's going to be happening out throughout this summer. So don't miss out on this DDA Cruisin'. They are going to be having vintage cars, some great food, live music and entertainment, and it's all just located in downtown Jackson. It's kicking off this Memorial Day weekend, so don't miss out. I'll be hanging out, and I know that Mickey will be there too. She'll be going live from the downtown studio. Next up, we have songs like Survive and Golden by Huntrix on K105.3, Jackson's Hit Music.
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0: That was Golden by Huntrix on K105.3, Jackson's Hit Music. Today is Marshmello's 34th birthday. If you guys were into the music scene about, what, it was it 10 years ago? It's about 10 years ago now. Marshmello just came out of nowhere. He started producing some hits with a lot of big artists, and I would have to say a lot of people became obsessed with him. His main catch was the Marshmello head with the X eyes and the smiley face. Yeah, nobody knew who he was. People started studying his hands, trying to figure out who he was. There was even an award ceremony where Shawn Mendes went, and he was dressed up as Marshmello, but that doesn't matter, because that wasn't him. The actual Marshmello's name is Chris Comstock, and he is 34 years old today. So if you happen to be like me, and you had seen the Shawn Mendes being Marshmello, and then nothing else past that, yeah, Shawn Mendes is not Marshmello, it's Chris Comstock. Next up, we have songs like Messy and Holy by the band Camino on K105.3, Jackson's Hit Music.
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5: 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Jackson weather. The forecast calls for a chance of showers and thunderstorms, with temperatures hitting a high near 86 degrees. Tonight, there's going to be a chance of thunderstorms, with the temperatures hitting a low around 52. Looking into Wednesday, there'll be some sunny skies with a high near 64.

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0: That was Homewrecker by Somber on K105.3, Jackson's Hit Music. What's up, Jackson? You listening with me, Kiki, on this amazing Tuesday. As you guys know, I check the charts very regularly, and this week I was deciding to do some research into the rock charts, and I was rather disappointed. I am seeing the number one songs, and I'm not loving it. I'm not loving it at all. As somebody who was raised on things like Motley Crue, some dad rock like Nickelback, and even something that people like to call possum rock, I just feel disappointed because I feel like there is a lot of different things going on in this rock movement right now, and that people aren't noticing it. It's breaking my heart. Next up, we have songs like Wish I Didn't and Savage Love by Jason Derulo here in K105.3, Jackson's Hit Music.
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0: Forecast calls for a chance of thunderstorms with temperatures mainly around 86 degrees. Tonight, there's going to be a chance of thunderstorms with temperatures hitting a low around 52. Looking into Wednesday, there's going to be some sunny skies with a high near 64.

0: That was Rain Me In by Sam Fender on K105.3, Jackson's Hit Music. Last week, Drake released three albums. Three albums. Yeah, that is pretty cool, but that speaks to some statistics I was talking about last year. Around this time last year, Kendrick Lamar and Drake had their beef. Let's just say Drake got slaughtered. Yeah, he got slaughtered in everybody's eyes. He got beat. He got beat so bad that he took Kendrick to court. He took his own record label to court. He could not accept that defeat, but he was forced to, I guess. And when he was forced to accept that defeat, he obviously sat down and started writing more songs. Drake has released so many different songs that it really doesn't matter much to me at this point. For him to release three albums in 1 week, Cool, Drake, because now I'm not going to listen to every single song you released, but I am going to do a little overview. And he tried his best to completely drag Kendrick through the mud, and he failed once again. So I would have to say three new albums and no hits. Wow, Drake. Next up, we have songs like Nice to Meet You and Dracula by Tame Impala and Genie here in K105.3, Jackson's Hit Music.
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0: That was Dracula by Tame Impala and Genie on K105.3, Jackson's Hit Music. 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
0: 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Forecast calls for a chance of thunderstorms with temperatures mainly around 86 degrees. Tonight, there's going to be a chance of thunderstorms with temperatures hitting a low around 52. Looking into Wednesday, there'll be some sunny skies with a high near 64.

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3: 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It's all starting up tomorrow morning at 6 a.m. with J-Rod and Mickey on The Morning Gas.
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0: That was So Easy by Olivia Dean on K105.3, Jackson's Hit Music. 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
0: 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Another home sold. You could be next. Forecast calls for a chance of thunderstorms with temperatures mainly around 86 degrees. Tonight, there's going to be a chance of showers with temperatures staying a little around 52. Looking into Wednesday, there'll be a chance of nothing with a high near 64.

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1: That was Runway by Lady Gaga and Doechii on K105.3, Jackson's Hit Music. 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

0: That was Saturn by SZA on K105.3, Jackson's Hit Music. You are listening to The Drive at 5, which is brought to you by House of Umami. Some people have been saying House of Unami, but I would like to say, you gotta say House of Umami. Yeah, because their food is just oh so good. If you happen to be looking for a good dinner, that is just, oh, it delivers more than what I could have ever asked for. Just stop by the House of Umami. I guarantee you, they got good drinks, they have good starters, they have good meals, and of course, they have some great sushi. 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
5: County. My name is Shannon Watts, and I am the Director of Communications for Northwest Community Schools. The Mountie Nation has been paramount not only to me, but to my family for the past two decades. After hearing about the greatness happening in the Mountie Nation, I had to come back to see it for myself, and I can assure you, I was not disappointed. The improvements to campus, opportunities for students, and Mountie spirit has grown tremendously since my time as a student, and I am thrilled to come home and rejoin the Mountie Nation after several years. 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
0: This Look at Your Weather is brought to you by Northwest Community Schools, the direction of greatness. The forecast calls for a chance of thunderstorms with temperatures hitting a high near 86 degrees. Tonight, there's going to be a chance of thunderstorms with temperatures hitting a low around 52. Looking into Wednesday, there'll be some partly sunny skies with a high near 64.

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0: That was Die on This Hill by Sienna Sapiro on K105.3, Jackson's Hit Music. What's up, Jackson? You're listening with me, Kiki, on this amazing Tuesday. Am I a bad person for not feeling upset about my dog eating my boyfriend's painting? This painting is not a painting that he's created or anybody that he knows has created. It's actually just like one of those paintings that you get off Amazon. It actually is something that's very iconic to the beginning of our relationship. Because the first time I ever went to his house, I walk in, I'm looking at it, it's nice. And then I see a giant painting of a horse. And I instantly just say, hey, so you like horses? Like, is that a thing? And he's like, no, I have the painting. It's a cool painting. And I'm like, oh, okay, I feel like only people who like horses would have that painting hanging up in their dining room, but okay. And since then, we have replaced that painting with some great paintings in our dining room, and that painting has just been kind of sitting in the corner. I have been asking every single week to just throw it away or get rid of it, but we still have it. And my puppy has happened to find it, and he has given it a little nibble. I wasn't upset. I didn't instantly take it away from him. I kind of just accepted the fate, because if I don't happen to accept the fate now, I may be stuck with a giant horse painting for the rest of my life. Next up, we have songs like Too Sweet and Eyes Closed by Ed Sheeran, here in K105.3, Jackson's Hit Music.
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0: 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IST, bring the heat since 1943. The forecast calls for some chances of thunderstorms with temperatures mainly around 86 degrees. Tonight, there's going to be a chance of thunderstorms with temperatures hitting a low around 52. Looking into Wednesday, there'll be some sunny skies, the high near 64.

0: That was Folded by Kalani on K105.3, Jackson's Hit Music. I am very happy about Kalani having number 3 on the Billboard Hot 100s. I've been talking about how Ella Langley is completely controlling those charts. But it's a couple artists have seemed to break through. Bruno Mars and Kalani are both following up to Ella Langley on those charts. And I am absolutely loving it. Because even though I do love to cheer on our new girl, Ella Langley, I would love to see some other people break the top of the chart soon here. Next up, we have songs like Born to Die and Need Your Love by OneRepublic. Here in K105.3, Jackson's Hit Music.
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0: for me in the studio today, but I'll be right back in the studio at 2 p.m. tomorrow to rock it out with you guys. So I will leave you behind with some songs like Thrill Me, Mutt by Leon Thomas, and All the Way by Big X the Plug and Bailey Zimmerman here in K105.3, Jackson's Hit Music.
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0: The forecast calls for a chance of thunderstorms with temperatures hitting low around 52 degrees tonight. Looking into Wednesday, there's going to be some sunny skies with a high near 64. Wednesday night, temperatures low around 41 with some cloudy skies.

0: If you're here, you're already in. It's Nightly with Jaden Tyler Jahani from Monsta X joining us all hour. You can tell when an artist is entering a fresh new chapter because their whole energy shifts. This new era of Monsta X feels bigger, more personal, honestly, kind of emotional. Tell us about it.
1: It feels great to come back as a group for this new chapter. Practicing together and preparing everything felt so natural for us again. We are really happy to share our third English album and show a new side of Monsta X with everyone.
2: We've been playing your new song, Heal. Everybody loves it. The very first time you guys performed that song, what were you hoping the fans would feel?
1: A lot of people know Monsta X for our powerful, high-energy songs. If someone hears Heal first, maybe they'll be surprised that we can do softer, emotional styles too. We hope people will feel the sincerity and emotions in the song. We want to show that Monsta X can do many different styles in both our Korean and English albums.
0: Jahani, I wanted to know, when you were recording this, what did you have in your mind? What were you picturing in your head?
1: Heal is a gospel style track, so I think the biggest focus while recording was really the emotions and vocals. I wanted to express the feelings sincerely and naturally, especially because it's an English track. I focus on what the true meaning of healing is and imagined our fans finding strength through our music. Every vocal skills is really hard, but I want to saying to our fans, we are always together. I want to heal you, heal the world.
2: I love that. What shifted creatively for the group?
1: With this English album, we really wanted to show how much we've grown, both individually and as a group. We didn't want it to feel like just another English release. Instead, we wanted to reflect where we are in our lives and careers right now, and explore more reflective and emotional side of ourselves. Over the past few years, we've experienced a lot of changes together, and Unfold became a way for us to share those feelings and experiences more openly through music.
0: I love to hear the artists talk about why behind their songs. Jahani from Monsta X joining us right now on Nightly with Jaden Tyler. And just wait for us to get into these crazy fan experiences here in the U.S.
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